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9: 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So she was going, I'm like, yeah, I got that good fish and all that. I'm like, bro, what are you doing? And they was like, she got what? 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

0: dig this. Junius, what you got going? You gonna go to bowling?
1: Yeah, I've been asked to join a team for the Don't Believe the Hype bowling.
0: Are you a good bowler?
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0: How'd you tell your rotator cuff?
1: 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A good bowler.
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0: 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That July sun is hot, but these giveaways are even hotter!
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0: Music Center on July 30th. And passes to The Praise Under the Stars, starring Tasha Cobbs, Leonard Chandler Moore, and John Reddick at the Dell, July 18th. 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The Twista, Drew Hill, and Tasha Cobbs promotions end Friday, July 10th, 2026. 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

0: What's up, y'all? 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
2: 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Bowling. 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
1: 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Oh, there's the other one.
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1: Yeah, man. What's up? 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
0: Need some motivation in the mornings? We got you.
3: Daryl.
4: Good morning.
3: We know you done embarrassed some people out there.
4: I got a perfect one. My girl, when we first started dating, she's half black, half Filipino, but she was raised by her stepfather, he's white. So she got really hip to a lot of the black sayings and stuff. If I seen your lady parts smell like fish, that was a good thing. So she was going around like, yeah, I got that good fish and all that. I'm like, bro, what are you doing? And they was like, she got what? She's like, yeah, I got that good fish. I was like, no, that is not a good thing, bro. That means and she was like, oh, I've been telling people that for years.
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6: 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My girl, when we first started dating, she's half black, half Filipino, but she was raised by her stepfather, and he's white. So she got really hip to a lot of the black sayings and stuff. If I seen your lady parts smell like fish, that was a good thing. So she would go around like, yeah, I got that good fish and all that. I'm like, bro, what are you doing? And, and they was like, she got what? Yeah, that's good, bitch. I was like, no, that is not a good thing, bro. That means me. And she was like, oh, I've been telling people that for years.
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0: Dell Music Center on July 30th. 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
3: 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If I say your lady part smell like fish, that was a good thing. So she would go around like, yeah, I got that good fish and all that. I'm like, bro, what are you doing? And they was like, she got what? 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I was like, no, that is not a good thing, bro. That means and she was like, oh, I've been telling people that for years.
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1: Junius, what you got going? 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
11: 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If I seen your lady parts, you know, like fish, that was a good thing. So she was going around like, yeah, I got that good fish and all that. I'm like, bro, what are you doing? And they were like, she got what? Like, yeah, that's good, bitch. I was like, no, that is not a good thing, bro. That means. 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

0: Audubon began with birds. Birds so beautiful that they were hunted to near extinction. 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
0: 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Hughley, Confunction, The Barquets, Karen White, Original Lakeside, Ohio Players, the SOS Band, and that ain't it, baby. 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
17: 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Síganme a Gary Barbera en el Boulevard.
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26: Today, let's take a minute to remind ourselves that God clearly sees what we are facing. God knows the obstacles and the challenges we will have to overcome. God totally understands how we can become fearful, feel overwhelmed, and have trepidation, anxiety. But God also sees when we have become complacent and

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4: Kyle's message of the day today is time costs more than money. Time costs more than money. You know what I mean? You ever had that $100 in your pocket and it's gone just like that? But guess what? You got it right back. You know what I mean?
5: True.
4: You ever spent your money on something like, you know what? It's cool. You know what I mean? That I burned that today because I'm going to get it back on Friday. Or I'm going to get it back on payday. But guess what? You can never get back that time. Once that time is gone, it's gone forever. You know what I mean? You running around here not seeing your kids, you can't get that time back. You running around here not putting no time and no effort into your dreams, you can't get that time back. You know what I'm saying? Whatever you're doing, you got to understand you're burning time doing it or not doing it. So you got to recalibrate. You got to start over. You got to get back to the beginning and say, you know what? If I can't get this time back, what's my best use of the time that I have?
5: Mm-hmm.
4: You understand what I'm saying? And when we answer that question, we can truly be productive. We can truly make a difference out here. And we can truly put this time to use the way that it needs to be put to use. All right? Do what you got to do now, man, because you can't get that time back. Kyle's message of the day today is time costs more than money.
5: And mine is simple. Behind every great man, there's a woman rolling her eyes.
4: Mm, that's a damn shame. It's true. It's true. All right, when we come back, man, we got to help out a hustler named Diamond, or as her fiance has her saved in her phone, Stank Booty Die.
5: Because he ain't right.
4: And she don't like that.
5: I don't like him. Why he do that to her?
4: Should she continue to marry him or not? We'll talk about it when we come back.
5: Oh, please.
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1: All right, y'all, you know what it is, man. 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It's time for Help a Hustler. And it looks like we got an issue from Diamond. Big Med, our judges and producer, what's the issue?
3: Yes, Diamond has an issue, and she sent us a message, and it reads, hey, y'all, I really need some advice because at this point, I'm about ready to call off my whole engagement.
2: Oh, hell no.
3: So me and my man have known each other since freshman year of college. We've been cool all these years, started dating about 3 years ago, and now we are finally engaged. And between me and y'all, I already felt like he was taking a little too long to marry me. But that ain't even the main issue right now. So, the other day, we ride in the car, this man can't find his phone. He asked me to call it. So I do. Tell me why when this phone rings, my name pop up on the car screen as Stank Booty Die.
2: Wait, what?
3: Stank Booty Die.
1: Yo, that's
2: Stank Booty
1: hilarious.
2: Die.
3: Now he's going to sit there and tell me that's what he said. That's what he saved my name as when we first met back in college, and I need to stop tripping because we weren't even together
2: was
3: back
2: that
3: then.
2: A nickname or something?
3: Excuse me? Sir, we engaged now. You mean to tell me all this time, all these years, all this supposed love, and you never once thought to change my name in your phone? And that's what really got me messed up, because if you're looking at my name every day and still got my name saved as
2: Stank
3: Booty Die,
1: that's crazy.
3: Then what do you really think of me?
2: That's kind of weird.
3: Clearly that don't sound loving, respectful, or fiancé-ish to me.
2: Don't.
3: So now I'm sitting here ready to put this ring on the kitchen counter and let him go be blessed. But my mama and my sisters keep saying I'm doing too much and overreacting for wanting to cancel the engagement over a phone name. So I need to know, am I overreacting or is this man dead wrong, signed Stank Booty Die?
1: No, she ain't signed Stank Booty Die. But the question remains, is your booty stank?
4: he was stank at the time. It was college, I guess.
2: But I mean, if it really stank, do you think that he would propose to her? Maybe that was like a nickname or something that she went by back in the day or people called her on campus.
1: I wonder why though, but right? Because you gotta, even if they got intimate in college, when he met her and saved her number, he wouldn't have known that yet, right?
2: Because that might be a rumor around school and campus. That's what I'm saying. Like,
1: damn.
2: He might know his man that smashed, and he like, yo, that Stank Booty Die.
4: But here's the thing. Every day, he calls this woman and see that it's Stank Booty Die. And you, nothing in your mind say, hey, I need to change it.
2: How
4: this is my
2: often
4: girl.
2: How do you change people's contact in your phone? Once I but store you, you're in. If you're lucky to be stored.
4: So they're going to get married, and every time his wife calls, it's going to be Stank Booty Die.
1: You know what's interesting?
2: And they're not married yet.
1: I don't have anything near that kind of nickname, right? But for some family members in my phone, like if my brother calls, I don't know why, it says Kai or two others. And I never bothered to change that.
2: Oh, because did you
4: Kyle
2: store him
4: others.
2: Multiple
1: yeah.
2: times in the phone?
1: I don't know.
2: So sometimes
1: I don't know
2: happens.
1: Why the phone does that.
2: Yeah.
1: My point is, I never bothered to change it.
2: That's what I'm saying. Nobody cares about the contact. Now, if you head over heels.
1: Ain't that weird?
2: Well,
4: come
2: I will
4: on,
2: say,
4: man.
2: I have added like little heart emojis or something to somebody's thing. But as far as
4: come
2: changing
4: on,
2: the contact name, I don't think I've ever done
4: if
2: that.
4: If it's something like that, you need to change it. Come on now.
1: But at the same time, regardless of the name of the phone, he is committed to marrying you, so obviously he
2: loves
1: you.
2: Yeah, but if she's uncomfortable with it, he could have just easily been like, I'll change it. But I have changed. Now that I think about it, I have changed somebody's name on my phone to do not answer.
4: Well, you changed it for the other way around.
2: But that's what I'm saying. So he needs to change it for terms of endearment
4: as
2: well.
4: Man, come on
1: but should
4: now.
1: She go so far as to call off the marriage, and that's what we want to know.
2: Putting a
1: today.
2: Ring on the counter and all that. It's like, girl, tell him to change the name in the phone.
4: Maybe that's why he's like, I ain't changing this.
2: What if
4: something?
2: He really thinks she stinks?
1: Maybe he likes how your booty stinks.
3: All right.
1: 866
2: Well, why she got to die?
1: 866 Dying is short for dying.
2: I know.
1: Oh, my God.
2: Dang,
4: that's what she's like. Why?
1: 866
4: You want me to die?
1: 866 Hustle 866-487-8538. Is Diamond tripping? Should she continue to get married? Is this a big deal? Let us know what
2: you think. Her main concern should be, do I need a new soap?
5: It's the wake up. It's the morning hustle.
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1: Feel the vibe with the morning hustle.
0: Y'all know what we're trying to do. We're trying to help a hustler named Diamond. She got a problem with how her fiance saves her name in his phone.
2: You're my diamond girl. He could have did that. He could have put my diamond girl.
0: Instead of?
2: Stank booty dog. Because that's what he put. And like, just imagine, what if my mother was in the car and seeing it?
0: That's hilarious.
2: I'm just saying, he's wrong for that.
0: All right, what should Diamond do about the situation? Is she tripping? Is this really a big deal? Should she call off the wedding or let it slide?
2: 866- Calling off the wedding is a little crazy.
0: She is kind of wild with that. 866-HUSTLE-8, 866-487-8538.
3: He triggered something, man.
0: Yeah, he
3: you
0: did.
3: You got to think, that must be deeper than what he realized, you know?
0: Nicole in Baltimore, what do you say?
4: So, what I think is, when he first met her or saw her, I think she has probably a big butt and a spank walk.
2: Okay. Nah, man. I thought you was going to have something good for us.
0: That's funny as hell, Nicole.
2: It's not.
0: She's trying to rationalize why this is the name.
2: I don't like it.
4: Listen, yeah, so I think that's initially where the name came from. Now, moving forward, he should have changed it, but I feel like men don't think like women.
0: Right.
2: They don't think at all.
4: For instance, we put numbers in our phone that say, don't answer.
2: That's right.
4: They don't do that. They just don't. They don't think like us.
0: Exactly. Opposites attract. You know what I'm saying?
2: She knows she wrong. If her husband was to do something like that, you would be very upset. That's not a nice name. It's just not. Like, what?
0: 866-HUSTLE-8. 866-487-8538. What do y'all think?
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Good morning, everybody. A couple of problems with storm damage from a couple of days ago that we're still dealing with this morning. Martin Luther King Drive completely shut down the entire length of the Art Museum Circle and through Falls Bridge. State Road in Bensalem closed from flooding as well from Woodger Avenue in through Street Road. When traffic slows you down, pain can make the ride feel even longer with just one pill. Aleve provides up to 12 hours of pain relief so you can put pain in the rear view. Use as directed. Mostly cloudy and humid today. A slight chance of showers or thunderstorms, high up to 78. Nicer for tomorrow. Mostly sunny, moderate humidity, a high of 84. Right now it's cloudy and 69. 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
2: We're trying to help a hustler today. Her name is Diamond. What's her problem, L'Oreal?
0: Well, they really call her Stank Booty Die in the hood. Well, her fiance does, okay? She did not know this. She called his phone. It was missing. And it popped up, Stank Booty Die, and now she got a stank-ass attitude. And she does not want to marry this man anymore. She is upset about what she stored in his phone. As would you be this mad?
2: Maybe that's what he means by stank booty. He's really talking about her attitude.
0: I don't know if that's any better.
3: I don't think,
2: no.
3: I mean, maybe he could be like stank booty die, like die stank booty.
0: Nah, nothing. No way that y'all try to spin it does it make sense.
2: All right, what do y'all say? Is Diamond tripping about this? Is she right to feel away?
0: This is bad.
2: What should she do? 866-HUSTLE-8, 866-487-8538.
0: What you mean?
2: Kiki and Akron, what you say?
4: Okay, so first of all, I want to know, did she take it in the wrong context? What? Growing up in a family of all guys, I'm the oldest female of my all-guy cousins.
5: I can't believe
4: y'all. I hear have guys talk about females behind. Let's say that.
2: Mm-hmm.
4: I don't think she took it in the right context.
0: This
4: I don't
0: is think his fiance.
4: She was calling her stank. Just like, you know how they say, put some stank on it.
0: Oh, girl!
2: Yeah!
4: That's the kind of content that he
2: context
4: took.
2: Is what you mean.
4: And she took it out of proportion. So I think she need to have a conversation with that man.
5: I'm out.
4: And see where it comes from.
2: Right.
0: I know that's the kind of content I'm looking
2: that's
0: for.
2: That's what I'm talking about. Hey, you might be on to something, Kiki.
4: I think that's where it comes from. I'm not thinking that he said she was funky. And
2: they're not contextualizing this right, babe. They're not.
0: Kiki, I can't believe you. Yeah. You're supposed to be standing up for this woman.
4: I'm being real, though. Because I grew up with all guys.
2: Right.
4: I'm the oldest female. So
0: right. You
4: guys.
0: Know you ain't right for this.
2: The content's coming from a different angle, babe. They're not getting it. They're not.
0: Kyle, shut
2: all right.
0: up.
2: Thank you, Kiki. She might have been on to something is all I'm saying. All right. If you didn't get through on the phone lines, you know what to do. Shoot us a voice note on that Morning Hustle app.
3: Yeah, y'all ain't right, man. I'll tell you that. That woman ain't know what was going on.
0: But what would make you mad if somebody named you what in their phone?
3: No, I'm talking about if somebody corrected me and I don't know.
2: And they put it in the wrong context.
3: And they put it in the wrong context.
0: Contact.
3: This whole time, she just going. Y'all ain't right, man.
6: It's the Morning Hustle.

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1: Willie!
2: Hey, what's up,
1: Witch? What up, bro? Willie. They said you're trying to win $1,000, man.
2: Absolutely.
1: All right, we got Willie from Philly on the line, man. He said he's going to try to shoot a shot on this $1,000 cash grab.
3: Willie from Philly.
1: Yes, sir.
2: You know it.
1: All right, we're coming right back, man. Will's going to take his chance up next.
4: Feel the vibe
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12: 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I'm like, bro, what are you doing? And they were like, she got what? 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
28: This traffic report is sponsored by Aleve. Bunch of problems this morning, northbound 73 in Evesham Township, heading in toward Mount Laurel. Jam for about a mile, heading up to an accident scene with a down pole right near the Commerce Parkway traffic light. Plenty of volume on the northbound 42 freeway, making that last-minute trip back from the shore as crawling Coles Road up to 55. When traffic slows you down, pain can make the ride feel even longer with just one pill. Aleve provides

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0: L'Oreal.
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2: Yeah.
1: Representing out of Philly.
3: Sir.
1: We got Willie on the line. What up with you, bro?
3: Hey, what's up?
1: What part of the city you in?
3: Oh, right now I'm in North.
1: All right, now down North Philly. Let's go.
2: Let's get it.
4: Yeah.
1: So here's the deal, man. You got 60 seconds to answer 10 questions. For every correct answer, we'll give you $10. Get all 10 right, you win $1,000. If you don't know an answer, you could say pass. We'll come back to that question as long as there's time left on the clock. And make sure the answer you give is the one that you want, because we have to go with your first response. And our judges, Big Med, don't play about that, all right?
3: Got it.
1: That being said, we want to hook you up with a free answer. Lo, what you got for him?
2: You need about two or three
4: no,
2: free
4: No, he don't. That answer is an ant.
3: Alright, I got it.
1: Alright, I got 60 seconds on the clock. You ready?
3: I'm ready.
1: The clock begins at 3, 2, 1. Here we go. What is 12 times 5?
3: 60.
1: Spell the word animal.
3: A-N-I-M-A-L.
1: Which of these three shapes has no straight sides or corners? Is it a triangle, a square, or a circle?
3: A circle.
1: What massive historic monument in Egypt has the body of a lion and the head of a human?
3: Saint.
2: Oh,
1: what's
2: shoot.
1: The capital city of the state of Maryland?
4: Super easy.
3: Maryland. Baltimore?
1: How many feet are in one standard yard? Is it 2 feet, 3 feet, or 4 feet?
3: 3 feet.
1: Solve this math problem. What is 19 times 2?
3: 38.
1: What's the name of the large frozen continent located at the South Pole?
3: Antarctica.
1: Which of these common backyard creatures is classified as an insect? A spider, an ant, or a crab?
3: Ant.
1: What do you call a baby duck?
3: A baby duck. A duckling?
1: Hey.
4: Oh, my God.
1: Hey.
4: I mean, you know what you
2: don't
4: just
2: do
4: said?
2: Don't do that.
4: You
2: don't
4: just
2: do it.
4: Exposed how stupid Elton
2: hey,
4: is.
2: Somebody stupid. Nobody ever don't know what a spinach is.
1: Everybody knows.
2: Don't know what a spike is.
1: Everybody knows what a spinach is.
2: I thought you. I'm like, man, that's something you put on your body.
4: Yeah, he was like, these questions is hard. And I'm like, are we looking at the
2: Everybody
4: same
2: Everybody don't know what a spink is. Spink is.
4: The only spinks, thing, you're going to be so upset. And I'm shocked at you because you're right there in Philly, which is not far from Maryland at
1: right.
4: all. You got that question wrong right there. The capital city of the state of Maryland is Annapolis. So
3: oh, wow.
4: everything else you
1: yep.
4: got right. I knew you were going to be upset about
1: Damn.
4: This. $90.
3: Oh, wow.
1: Damn, bro.
2: Dang. 90 bucks.
3: Hey, so what's that capital again? Annapolis.
1: Annapolis.
4: Yeah.
1: Annapolis, Maryland.
4: Annapolis.
1: You've heard of Annapolis before, no?
3: No, I never heard of it.
4: Wow.
2: Yeah.
4: I'm still just going to say it's Alton's fault because he just was saying, and it was like you kept getting them right.
2: I thought he was going to get that speech wrong.
3: Y'all should have gave me that one as the free answer.
4: Well, hold on now. You didn't know which of the backyard creatures classified as an insect between a spider, ant, and a, well, obviously not a crab, but a
1: right.
4: spider and an ant.
2: Yeah,
4: a spider and
2: tough.
4: An ant would have been different.
3: A spider is an arachnoid.
1: See, come on. He know.
2: Okay,
1: my
2: nah,
1: man,
2: he know what's
1: going
2: on. He
1: smart.
2: Definitely know what a spink is.
4: But he don't know the capital of the
2: but
4: city next to, the state next to him.
1: I'll tell you what. You will never forget the capital of the state of Maryland again. Because that kept you from winning $1,000
4: right.
1: today.
4: He know Dan Aykroyd, but he don't know no Dan.
2: God, no. What the hell? A spider's a what? Okay.
1: Hey, Will, man, congratulations, bro. You won yourself $90 today on that $1,000 cash grab, man.
3: I appreciate it.
1: For
3: y'all
1: sure.
3: Call me back.
1: I don't know, man. You might take all our money next time. You got any shout-outs before you get off the line?
3: Absolutely. I want to shout out my whole team. Dinner Thieves.
2: Okay.
1: Who?
3: The Dinner Thieves. D-I-N-N-E-R-T-H-I-E-V-E-Z.
1: There it is, bro. For everybody else that wants to get down with the cash grab,
2: both people or something, both.
1: Text the word cash to 71007. You could be up next on that $1,000 cash grab.
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0: 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He's going to tell us all about it in just a matter of minutes. 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
6: 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A little bit busy this morning. Lots of storm damage, especially in Upper Bucks and Montgomery counties. A lot of streets shut down by downed trees, so you might want to allow some extra time this morning. North on 73 in Mount Laurel, jammed for about a mile, heading up to Commerce Parkway, a down pole from an earlier accident blocking the right lane. 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Cloudy today, occasional rain, heavy at times, a lot cooler with a high of 80. Tomorrow, more showers and thunderstorms. High again, 80. Right now, it's cloudy and 74. 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I'm Randy Chepik, and now back to the Morning Hustle, starring L'Oreal and Kyle Santillan on 100.3 WRNB.

0: What up, baby? It's the Morning Hustle. L'Oreal, Kyle Santillan, Alton Walker in the building. And we always say the door is wide open for guests to come through and holla at us, especially when they're doing great things, making new moves. And his brother has a new book out. We're going to learn a lot about him. 2 Chainz.
1: Let's go.
0: Yes, yeah, sir. Yeah, yeah.
2: Now, you know he ain't right because he got Smoothie King only for himself.
3: only child, man.
0: Is that true that only children are selfish a little bit?
3: I only got me a smoothie.
1: They ain't got a show. Who they got a show with?
2: But we know Smoothie King is one of the things you've invested your time and money into, though. That's something that was one of your, well, not first investments, because I would say real estate was, and I learned that from the book.
3: You read the book, L'Oreal?
2: I absolutely read the book. All of it.
3: Mm-hmm. You found it interesting?
2: Yes, I did. I thought it was really good, and I like how you broke down certain things that you don't really share about your life with us.
3: Yeah, I think if you don't know, I have a book out called The Voice in My Head is God. The book is based on intuition. It's based on the gut feeling, the feeling you get before something is about to happen, whether good or bad. Mm-hmm. I talk about how I use that voice to navigate my everyday life, decisions that I make, from business to relationships to whatever. It starts with me internally. They say that you're made in the image of, you know, God. And so, you know, I came to the conclusion that this is my personal opinion, that when you tap in and when you locked in, and you got that conscious talking to you, it's from a higher power. It's God whispering.
2: Mm-hmm. I feel like the book reads almost like a song, because you come back to the Something Told Me, and it gives, like, that's kind of like a hook in the whole book. Mm-hmm. But it always is your intuition that's telling you God, the voice of God, is what you call it.
3: Yeah, well, I think we've all said, like, you know, something told me to try to get this job. Something told me to, you know, and this happened, or something told me I shouldn't have been here.
0: Right.
3: And I'm telling people, don't think that's a coincidence. Don't think that that's something. It's just like something is attached to.
0: Mm-hmm. Was there a certain point in your life where you got to the point where you trusted that voice more than you may have previously or prior?
3: Yeah, the book is based off experience for sure. You know, I had to go through my own trials and tribulations. It's definitely not, this is not a memoir to teach you how to, like, live perfectly or anything, you know.
0: Right.
3: This book couldn't have been written when I was, like, I couldn't have wrote this book at 20.
0: Right.
3: 20-something, nothing like that. So, yeah, you have to mess around and find out a few times, and then
0: right.
3: You be like, oh, you know, okay, man, you know, you always, it always tell you.
2: Yeah.
3: You know, it always tell you, man, sometimes it could be not as bad as it, you know, it could be extremely bad, and then sometimes it could be not that bad, but you can... If you move off your own human impulse, which we all do, we're entitled to, you know what I mean? Sometimes you can find out some things about
0: yourself. Yeah, we want to encourage everybody to go get the book, bro.
2: Yes.
0: You know what I'm saying? It's a lot of insight in the book. It's a lot of insight to who you are. The Voice in My Head is God. 2 Chainz, new book out today. One last thing from you that you want people listening to know about you and the book.
3: I want you to know that I did something that's never been done before in the audiobook space. My audiobook actually has, like, skits and production as a part of me describing the scene.
2: Fire. So I love it.
3: If you're not someone that's really, like, a reader but want to, like, dive into what I'm, like, speaking on, you can get the audiobook on really any platform that sells them, and just know that it's very innovative and true.
0: For sure, man. Appreciate you pulling up on us today, man. 2 Chainz in the building.
1: Let's get
2: it. Yeah.
0: Awesome show, for sure.
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0: All right, stick around, man. Alton's up next, man. We got to get Uncle Alton into the building, yeah?
3: Yeah, man. I got to help y'all kids out. I know y'all need my help. 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We got somebody that got a crazy question coming up, man.
0: Oh, my God. Stick around. Uncle Alton's in the building up next.
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0: boys and girls.
1: You got a big, big question.
0: That's right. I'm Uncle Alton.
1: Oh,
2: creepy.
1: Lord.
2: Creepy.
0: Today, we're gonna answer another question that we have in our inbox. Are you ready, you guys? Say yeah.
1: No.
0: Yeah. Here we go. Are you ready?
1: I'll just go with the damn question.
2: Yeah, we already said yeah. We said yeah already.
1: The hell?
0: Unk. My son is 17, but he told me I am ruining his life because when him and his friends go out, all the parents drop them off and they leave their kids, but I stay the whole time. Now his friends don't want
1: That's creepy.
0: Now his friends don't even want to invite him no more because they know if he come, I'm coming too. Am I being overprotective or do these kids just don't like supervision?
1: So they sit in the car outside?
0: I see, like, she's right there with them at the table.
3: I'm confused. Dropping them off where?
1: Yeah, like.
0: I guess depend. Like, when I was young, my mom would drop me off when we go to the movies or to the mall or something like that. I guess she's like, I'm not just going to drop you off. I'm going to walk in with y'all.
1: Oh. Ooh,
2: that's a lot.
0: No. Now, that's a lot.
3: A senior?
1: That's
0: a senior.
1: That's
0: now,
1: a
0: that's
1: lot.
0: Too
1: it's
0: much
1: kinda
0: now.
1: Crazy.
0: Yeah, now, I know it's crazy stuff going out on in the world, but 17 years old. You acting like he's 8. Come on, sometime, at some point, you got to let go.
3: Yeah.
0: You got to let the boy breathe a little bit, and I don't blame his friends not wanting to invite him no more. You are embarrassing.
3: Yes, you
0: Please
3: are.
0: Please stop me. You're probably showing up with your bonnet and that doggone leopard print moo-moo. And like, man, why your mama here? Yeah. It's no freedom. No, please. Please, I'm begging you. I've seen so many people go to college because their mom and parents are so strict, they go to college and wild out.
3: Yeah.
0: They wild out. They get pregnant the first semester and got to be back home because you so strict. Stop being so strict before he get older and he's trying to do everything at an old age. You see him now. Yeah. It's 45 year old man still in clubs wearing City Trends jeans.
2: City Trends
0: and still smoking hookah at 45, 50 years old.
1: Don't you talk about Kyle like that?
0: No.
3: Kyle don't smoke hookah. But he don't do all
0: you did. You did Kyle because he's supposed to be there. I ain't never seen Kyle just go out there and just be hanging and wilding out every night, every freaking weekend.
3: On,
0: these
3: now.
0: Are young
1: Kyle
0: men. Yeah, God ain't doing that.
2: I ain't hanging on people my age.
0: But there are men out there that didn't have a free. It's because you had a strict life, and now you're trying to live out your youth and your old. This is going to be your son. Going to be 50 years old, still trying to look young and act young. Let that boy loose. Showing up with the kids. That's crazy.
2: That's crazy.
0: I wish my mama would do that.
1: That's
2: hanging out at the birthday parties with the kids.
0: You just there. Just chilling, laughing at their jokes, and they trying to hide their jokes because Miss Pam is right here.
1: I mean, I don't know though.
0: That's crazy.
1: It worked for Jalen, Mama.
0: Another. Well, he wanted her.
1: That's what I'm saying.
0: He wanted,
1: he
0: but
1: a multi-millionaire.
0: But he wanted her. He don't want his mama there.
1: What's his last name? There's so many Jalen.
0: This Jalen, the one that played for
2: the basketball mom.
1: The commander.
0: The commanders, the football player.
2: Football mom. Yeah.
0: Yeah, but he wants her there. This child clearly don't want you there.
2: Yeah.
0: Stop. Drop the boy off. Give him a chance to be responsible. And if he can't, then go back to showing up and, you know, supervising. But until then, give that boy some freedom.
2: Helicopter parents. That's
0: what
2: I call
0: man,
2: them.
0: That's more than a helicopter. Mm-hmm. That's a doggone drone helicopter.
1: But I bet you he ain't got nobody pregnant. I bet you he ain't got no cases.
0: He can't get nobody pregnant because she there.
1: Good job, Mom. Keep your foot on their neck.
2: Can't even get no practice in.

0: Sherry.
1: Hi.
2: Whoa, whoa,
0: dang, that's how you coming on, huh?
2: Okay.
0: Oh my goodness.
1: I just got out the bed.
0: Well, are you awake enough for $1,000 is the question.
1: Man, I'm finna do my best.
0: Okay.
2: Yeah, she ain't. This ain't about to be good, man.
0: All right, man.
1: Oh,
0: we
1: my
0: gonna
1: God.
0: Give,
1: here you go.
0: We're going to give Sherry a shot when we come back. That $1,000 cash grab is up next.
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0: 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Big jam now north on 295 at the 42 freeway. An accident blocking the left lane. They were rolling from Route 130 all the way up to that point. Still jammed north on the 42 freeway itself from the Black Horse Pike up to 295 in part due to an earlier accident on 42 that's now been cleared. Your logistics business moves fast. 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Mostly cloudy and humid today. A slight chance of showers, high up to 78. Nicer for tomorrow. Mostly sunny, moderate humidity, high of 84. Right now it's cloudy and 70. 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I'm Randy Chepik, and now let's get back to the hustle. The Morning Hustle with Lori and Kyle Santillan on 100.3 RNB.
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0: question 60 seconds.
1: Yep, Morning Hustle is here. Time for that $1,000 cash grab.
2: Yeah.
1: Representing out of Tulsa, Oklahoma, we got Sherry on the line. Still in bed, ain't you?
3: No, I'm up now.
1: Oh, good. She's up now.
2: Okay, she's up.
1: All right, well, look, we hope you're awake enough to win this $1,000. Here's the deal. You got 60 seconds to answer 10 questions. For every correct answer, we'll give you $10. Get all 10 right, you win $1,000. If you don't know an answer, you can say pass. We'll come back to that question as long as there's time. And make sure the answer you give is the one that you want, because we have to go with your first response. Our judges, Big Med, don't play about that, all right?
3: All right.
1: All right, cool.
2: She's still laying down.
1: Yo, that's what
2: she
1: I said.
2: She got the covers on her and everything.
1: Covers pulled up to her nose. All right, that being said, we want to help you out, man. L'Oreal's got a free answer for you.
4: And that answer is going to be soul.
3: All right.
1: All right, soul. You got that?
3: Soul.
1: Mm-hmm.
4: Uh-oh.
1: Mm-hmm.
4: Now watch her win, though.
1: I'm rooting for her.
2: Okay. This ain't going to be good.
1: You're the first person to win from their own bed. All right, Sherry, I got 60 seconds on the clock. When you're ready, say, I'm ready, Kyle.
3: I'm ready, Kyle.
1: The clock.
2: I told y'all, but it's going to be funny, though.
1: All right, here we go. Well,
2: here we
1: the
2: go.
1: Clock Gosh. Begins in 3, 2, 1, here we go. What is 14 times 2?
3: 28.
1: Spell the word bread.
3: B-R-E-A-D.
1: Which of these is classified as a season of the year? January, Monday, or spring?
3: Spring.
1: What's the scientific name for the process plants use to turn sunlight into food?
3: So.
1: What's the capital city of the country of South Korea?
3: Pass.
1: Which coin is worth exactly 5 cents in the standard U.S. currency? Is it a penny, nickel. A nickel, or a dime?
3: Nickel.
1: What's the capital city of the state of Pennsylvania?
3: Pass.
1: Which basic survival instrument uses a magnetic needle to show what direction is north?
3: A compass.
1: How many single units are contained in a baker's dozen? Is it 11, 12, or 13?
3: 13.
1: What do you call a mother's dog's collective group of newborn puppies?
3: Pups. Cubs. I don't know.
4: Oh, no. Okay, well.
1: You didn't do bad.
4: You didn't do terrible. You just missed
3: okay,
4: a couple.
3: Cool.
4: Okay. What is the scientific name for the process plants use to turn sunlight into food, and that's photosynthesis?
2: I understand why she said soil. The soil in the okay. ground.
4: Soil.
1: Soil, not that, soil. She said soil.
4: I said soul. Okay. Hey,
2: that's
4: said
2: how we say it in the South.
4: Oh, you said soil?
3: Yeah, I'm from Chicago. That's my accent.
4: Oh, okay. Well, either way, it was wrong. We love you, though. Okay.
3: Thank you.
4: Now, this one is what I gave you. What is the capital city of the country of South Korea? And that's Seoul. I knew that because I had a layover there.
3: I thought you said Seoul, S-O-I-L, for the grand.
4: Oh, Seoul. Oh,
1: soil. Okay. That's soil.
4: That's soil. Okay. Yeah. Okay. I don't have the accent you have. Okay, yes, I know this from having a layover flying internationally, and they had the worst food ever for me.
1: Wow.
4: Okay. For me, to me. Okay, but let's talk about the capital city of the state of Pennsylvania. That's Harrisburg.
2: Yeah.
4: And then what do you call a mother's dog's collective group of newborn puppies? So a group of puppies would be a litter.
2: Yeah. Okay. You didn't know that.
4: Yeah. Or a leader in your accent.
3: So then you didn't either.
2: I knew it. I didn't know it because it's on the paper now.
4: But you didn't know.
2: But I wouldn't have known if I didn't see it.
4: She right. Okay.
1: Oh, man.
4: 1, 2, 3, 4, 5, 6. $60 is not bad.
1: Yeah, that ain't too bad, man.
3: Yeah. Thank you.
1: You won $60 without getting out your bed this morning.
4: Look at
1: how about that.
3: Now I'm finna go get up.
4: Yeah, I know that's right. Get to the money.
1: All right, congratulations on the $60, Sherry. For everybody else out there listening, if you want to get down, you know what to do. Text the word cash to 71007. You could be up next with us on the Morning Hustle.
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0: 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Hustle. In the morning. All right, y'all know what it is. Morning Hustle is here. L'Oreal, Kyle Santilli, and Alton Walker. And one thing that we've all had experiences with is that crazy ass neighbor.
1: Oh,
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1: I don't speak to my neighbors.
0: Wait, aren't your neighbors your family?
1: Yes.
0: You know what? We'll figure out what the hell's going on here when we come back. 866-HUSTLE-8, 866-487-8538.
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29: 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Big jam north on 295 now from Route 130 all the way up to an accident scene at the 42 freeway. Left lane is blocked there. Earlier accident on northbound 42 itself has been cleared, but that's still jammed too from Blackwood-Clementon Road up to 295. The Crohn's and Colitis Foundation has led inflammatory bowel disease research and care for over 50 years. 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Mostly cloudy and humid today. Slight chance of showers, high up to 78. Nicer for tomorrow, mostly sunny. Moderate humidity, a high of 84. Right now it's cloudy and 69. 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
0: The Morning Hustle is here. L'Oreal, Kyle Santillan, Alton Walker. And yes, today is a very specially dedicated show to those neighbors that just work your last damn nerve. I can't believe you said your family is your neighbors and you don't like them.
2: No, that's not what I said. I said I don't speak to them. That's two different things. I love my family. But no, I've never spoken to neighbors like next door to me ever. Like, no matter what, I was in this building in D.C., and it was a nice building, and my neighbors used to leave crap out in front they door all the time. I think that's so disgusting. It's a luxury building. Keep your crap inside of your apartment.
0: Yeah.
2: And it just made me think, because I was watching, y'all know Low Shows, so I got to stay on tune with all the shows that's out. I was watching Neighbors on HBO Max. It's a brand new show that they have. Just check this out.
3: When you buy a house, you're buying the neighbors.
4: She's been my neighbor for 16 years.
3: And if you don't know who your neighbors are, the smell is overpowering. You just bought a house in a nightmare section of a street.
2: Oh my God, let me tell y'all, some of the scenarios are so crazy. Like, somebody moved in the middle of nowhere because that's what they pictured it as. And then when they got there, kind of found out somebody also lives in the middle of nowhere next to them.
0: Mm-hmm.
2: And they're like fighting over a fence. It's like, when I tell y'all, it gets crazy. But I know y'all dealt with some neighbor situations.
0: Yeah, man. I remember the one I had where we lived in the cul-de-sac at this time in Greensboro. And the kids just be outside riding their bikes and stuff. And the way her house was, it sat a little bit up on a hill. So I guess they come around the corner and their bikes roll into the front of her yard just a little bit.
2: Yeah.
0: Now, you don't want kids on bikes on your yard? I understand. Hey, can you do me a favor? Keep the kids off the yard. Woo, we got you. Man, we looked out the window. She outside cussing at the kids.
2: Oh, no.
0: I said, oh, I let my wife go first. Shonda. Oh, Shonda went out there. Let her have it. Then she tried to talk back to Shonda. I doubled down on the B word. Man, we cussed her ass.
2: Oh, my God.
0: So, yeah, I get it.
2: And then still had to live right next door to her.
0: Yeah, that's cool.
2: Awkward.
0: Yep, that's all right. She ain't come back outside with no complaints no more.
5: We had a neighbor growing up that used to borrow stuff all the time. They'll borrow like bread.
2: What?
5: Come back and borrow eggs. Now, when they got to the ice, I said, all right. Can you borrow ice? I said, y'all ain't got no ice tray or water? Right. What's going on?
2: They used to borrow. Bring it back, though? You said borrow.
5: Hey, can we borrow some? That's how they used to come to the door. Can we borrow some eggs? Can we borrow some bread? And my mom used to give it to them, but when it came to the ice,
0: that was the last
5: straw. I was like, all right, y'all just get out of here.
2: You're
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0: Right. I had one time, y'all lived on the street. This is another house, different cul-de-sac. The street would be wide open, but for some reason, the guy across the street from me will always park his ugly-ass pickup truck on my side in front of my house.
2: Don't you hate them?
0: And I didn't understand. And one time, I came in from the club one night, and I think my cousin's car might have been parked in front of my house. Then he parked on my side of the street right behind, but your whole side is open.
2: That does not make sense.
0: I parked my car so close to his, I box his ass in on purpose. You not getting out this parking spot without coming to ring on my doorbell now.
2: Did he?
0: Yeah, he did. He ain't had no choice.
2: Oh, my God.
0: He wasn't going to go to work that day if he didn't.
2: We know a lot of people are very upset at their neighbor this morning.
0: Man, please. I know y'all dealt with some of this craziestness. Craziestness.
2: And craziest.
0: Craziest than that damn word.
2: Things I ever seen.
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1: In the morning. It's the Morning Hustle. L'Oreal, Kyle, Santillan, Alton, Walker. We're talking crazy-ass problems with our neighbors.
0: Yes.
1: Have you ever had one? How did it go down? 866-HUSTLE-8. 866-487-8538. Denise from Raleigh, what's good with you?
2: Yes, I just moved into my house last year. And it was quiet, nice and rain. I got a neighbor to the right of me. She comes home like once a week. She got a house up north. And there's this neighbor behind the both of us who is like the hills have eyes type of mountain folk. And they are wild and crazy. Like, it's wild. So we have ring cameras, right? The lady next door, she is like, oh, she's like a Karen. She's like, oh, did you see what they did? They had the bonfire going yesterday. The kids were hanging out the window. You know, just always complaining to all the neighbors. This lady is so obsessed with them. She, like, tries to access everyone's rent cameras to, like, build a case to try to get them kicked out of the neighborhood. Mm-hmm. And I'm like, look, yo, they bought that house for $20,000. They ain't going nowhere.
1: Right.
0: Hills have eyes. Why would you mess with those people?
1: Exactly. That was scary enough right there.
0: Why leave them people alone?
1: Oh, man. Let's keep it going, man. 866-HUSTLE-8. 866-487-8538. We're talking crazy-ass neighbor.
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29: First up, fans of Girlfriends, don't lose hope just yet. Creator Amara Brock Akil says a reunion movie is definitely possible, but only if it's done right. She says bringing the ladies back together would take about $50 million because she refuses to cut corners on such an iconic series. I know that's right, my girlfriends. Next up, new details in the arrest of former NFL star and sports commentary Marcellus Wiley. Wiley was released Sunday night after posting a $1,000 bond following his domestic battery arrest in Orlando, Florida. According to the arrest affidavit, his wife told deputies she feared him, alleged he threatened to kill her, and claimed he intentionally poked her in the face during an argument while describing a history of violence. Wally denied any physical altercation, saying he believes the allegations are tied to his wife's plan to divorce him. Deputies said there was enough probable cause to make the arrest despite no visible injuries being observed. Meanwhile, Cardi B has social media buzzing after using CNN's 4th of July coverage to thank African Americans for paving the way for Caribbean and Latino communities through the civil rights movement. While many applauded her comments, others turned it into a heated online debate. And finally, here at home in Philly, a West Philadelphia family is thanking God after a vacant row home next door suddenly collapsed into the back of their home overnight. Thankfully, no one was hurt, and the city is now investigating what caused the collapse. Here's Destiny's Child, catered to you. Baby, I see you working hard. Wanna let you know, I'm proud. Let you know that I.

0: Russell.
1: L'Oreal, Kyle Santilli, and Alton Walker. We're talking crazy-ass neighbors, and, you know, sometimes they lead to altercations.
2: Listen, my favorite show on television right now, I don't feel like I hyped it up enough. It's on HBO Max. It's called Neighbors. It's one of the craziest shows I've ever seen in my entire life. One people, they live on a beach, like a beachfront property, and other people keep coming in and just going on the beach. And they're like, this is literally our backyard. And they're like, no, no, no, this is public.
1: Right.
2: And they done figured out ways to, like, get in there.
1: Damn.
2: And you don't think about these kind of things, but people are going to court against each other living next door.
1: Mm-hmm.
2: I'm talking about, even on this show, people were going to get guns. Like, I got to protect myself.
1: From your crazy-ass neighbor.
2: From the neighbor. But they do be crazy.
3: Yeah. My sister boyfriend shot the neighbor dog one time.
2: What?
3: Kept on getting loose.
2: What do you mean?
3: Kept getting loose at night. It was a Rottweiler. Every time we came home, we were jumping on cars because we don't know where that Rottweiler at.
1: That's crazy.
3: He shot that little Rottweiler.
2: He died?
3: Nah, he ain't died, but he got a limp.
1: He got a limp.
2: 50 cents of Rottweiler.
1: They called him a limp-wiler now. All right, 866 also 866-487.
3: Shout out to still came back.
1: 8538. Let's go to the phone lines. Mel in Dallas. How about you?
4: Well, I live in a suburb, and my neighbor lived two houses down from me, but they would block me into my driveway, like literally in the mouth of my driveway.
1: What?
4: So I would leave a note like every other day, but eventually my husband left a note and it said some crazy stuff on it. So they came and knocked on my door, and eventually they hit me, like ripped me over with their car. And
3: wait a minute, they hit you with a car?
4: Yeah, they ended up running me over.
2: No!
1: What? What is that about?
3: What you mean? Like, you, like,
2: ran her over with a car.
4: Well, it's a long story, but eventually they ended up hitting me, driving up my driveway and hitting me with their car.
2: No
1: way. That's insane. Did you go to court? What happened after that?
4: Oh, she got two felonies.
2: No. Yeah,
3: where were you standing when they did it?
2: In her own driveway.
4: My driveway.
2: Exactly.
3: You was in your driveway, and they drove up in your driveway.
4: Like, oh, you want me to move? I'm going to hit you.
3: Damn. But so she made a right. She made a right into your driveway, and man,
4: she was a psycho.
3: A question: did you have a chance to move out the way?
4: Well, my kids were next to me.
0: Oh, shoot.
3: You didn't have a chance to move both of y'all out the way?
4: No.
3: Okay.
4: You know when stuff happens like so quick, you just can't think of what to do. The only thing I could think of was to push my kids further back.
1: Yeah. Protect the kids, man. Damn, sorry that happened to you. That lady crazy as hell.
4: Yeah, crazy neighbor.
1: Yo, keep it going, man. 866-HUSTLE-8. 866-487-8538. Tell us what happened between you and your crazy-ass neighbor.
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all the ladies in the place, if you got real hair, real fingernails, if you got a job, you going to school, and you don't need nobody to help you handle your business, make some noise.

to all the brothers in the place that don't give a damn about what them ladies talking about, 'cause you just trying to get your man, make some noise.

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1: What's good, baby? It's Simona Hustle, L'Oreal, Kyle, Santillan, Alton Walker. We're taking your phone calls, man. We're talking about these crazy-ass neighbors that we've all had to deal with at one time or another. 866-HUSTLE-8, 866-487-8538. This is good stuff, man. Let's keep it going with Julian from Chicago. What happened with you?
2: Well, crazy story about my neighbors. I put up a fence, and he had a fence around his house. And usually, from one side of the fence to the other side of the fence, if you connect to a fence, you have one side in one fence in between. He didn't like my fence. He cut a hole through his fence and my fence to get in my yard.
3: So what you do about it?
2: What I do about it? I called the police and I sued him.
1: Yeah, but did you win the case?
2: Oh, yes, of course I won the case.
1: As you should. How the hell are you going to cut a hole in my property?
3: But the crazy thing is, you got to go home to him.
1: Next door.
3: Like, he's right there. You're going to see him every day, so it's still going to be smoke.
1: All right, when we come back, man, defend your boys up next. Who you got, Alton?
3: Defend your boy.
4: Yeah, you know, sometimes celebrities call me, but sometimes we just got some average people just want to call. Matter of fact, if you want to call and you want me to defend you, you can call in too. 866-HUSTLE-8,
1: 866-487-8538.
3: What celebrities call you?
4: All of them call me.
3: I ain't never see that.
4: All of them. Anyway, Derek called me. Now, he used to work at Mercedes-Benz.
3: Okay.
4: He's a technician. And all he did was take this woman's car to the store.
3: Wait, whose car?
4: The woman that dropped
3: one of the customers?
4: One of them customers.
3: Alton. What's his name?
4: We'll tell you when we come back.
1: I can't wait to prosecute this guy.
4: He just took it to the store.
1: Oh, what? I can't wait.
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11: 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I'm like, bro, what are you doing? 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
2: This traffic report is sponsored by Mothers Against Drunk Driving. Still some delays remaining here at the end of the rush hour. Big jam still north on 295 from 47 up to 42 in part left over from an earlier accident now cleared. Watch for an accident in White Marsh on Ridge Pike at Joshua Road. 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Mostly cloudy and humid today. Slight chance of showers, high up to 78. Nicer for tomorrow. Mostly sunny, moderate humidity, a high of 84. Right now, mostly cloudy and 69. 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

0: Jason Mikasa for the unthinkable. The Finger Boy.
1: Hear ye, the morning hustle court is now in session.
2: Order in the court.
1: The judge L'Oreal presiding. Mm-hmm. Attorneys Kyle Santillan and Alton Walker and bailiff slash judge.
2: Uncle Phil.
3: Don't do that. Don't do that. Don't do that. Don't do that.
1: What's on the docket for the day?
3: All right, on the docket today, Mr. Derek Wynn needs to go ahead and bring his ass to the court because he is accused of taking a customer's car for a joyride on a date. Mm. He's a technician at Mercedes-Benz. A young lady brought her car in to be fixed. He took said car out on a date. She found out because her car, her phone got pinged, saying her car's moving. She took her loaner car out, found her car at a restaurant at around 8 p.m. at night.
1: Yeah, what's his name, Jeffrey?
3: Derek Wynn.
1: Derek.
2: You may be seated. Court is in order.
1: All right, Judge. For Mr. Derek, who is now in the courtroom, we would like to bring multiple charges. Number one, we're going to start with felony theft. Mm. You took somebody's car, a Mercedes C300 to be exact, mm-hmm. that was not yours. You did not have permission. You didn't have any sort of right to take the car out, and you decided you wanted to take it out on a date. Number two, the second charge will be joyriding.
2: Okay.
1: Because you did it for fun. Mm. You know what I mean? And number three, we're going to slap him with sexual misrepresentation. Whoa. Wow. And here's where things get serious. This guy took this car out on a date with a woman. Obviously, to try to impress this woman, to make him think that the Mercedes C300 was his when it is not. Judge, that is legally a charge if she gave it up to him because of this. Sexual misrepresentation, which is described as lying to gain sexual consent.
2: I can see that.
1: And he's facing, we want to slap him with the book. 8 years in the slammer.
2: Wow.
1: 8 years in the slammer for all three charges. And he just needs to make sure that he faces up for what he has done, Jay.
2: Okay. Wow.
1: We don't like it.
4: That's crazy.
2: Do you rest, counsel?
1: Oh, I rest.
4: Wow.
2: Approach the bench?
4: Your Honor, here's the thing. First of all, they call my client, Derek, what, a good kid. He's a good kid. And the fact that this lady will buy a Mercedes and won't have mercy. Because you know what Mercedes mean? Mercy. Look it up. I just did. I Googled it and I didn't know. Mercedes mean what? Mercy. The boy didn't know. Derek, what is his last name? Nguyen? He ain't even from here. Yeah. He don't probably even know English. So he probably like, you got to test the ride. And he probably like, well, let me test it at night. Because it's better to go at night. Because why would you test the car during the day?
2: Get to the point, counselor.
4: Listen. Derek may be going to jail. He just may be. But we must not forget, Chili voted for Trump.
1: What?
5: Your Honor.
4: I rest my case.
1: Your Honor.
4: Chili voted for Trump. Let's go back to her.
1: Your Honor, we would like to bring further charges against counsel for lying in a court of law.
4: All I had was Mercedes mean mercy.
2: Well, the court
1: means Mercedes, which is the Latin word for wages or reward, not mercy, as in show mercy.
2: Sustained.
1: You don't lie about the meeting, Your Honor. You don't lie, Your Honor.
4: He I thought it said mercy. It's Marcis.
2: He is a liar. Sir, this is a courtroom, not a group chat. Let's calm down.
4: Why would he Google it too, man?
2: Okay. This case is a mess.
4: I thought it said mercy.
1: That's right.
4: Mercedes.
2: Mercedes.
1: Wages.
2: Well, at the further review.
4: Yeah, put him in jail, man.
2: Yeah. Yeah. You lost. Attorney Walker, walk your ass up out my courtroom. We sentenced to him to 8 years in jail.
4: Thank you. I got you next time, dear.
6: We are the Morning Hustle.

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19: The tea is hot. Let it cool down while we hook you up this morning. What you got for him today, Mother?
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1: Y'all know what it is. The morning hustle is in the building. L'Oreal,
0: yes.
1: Kyle Santillan. Then the person that's here today, Grammy nominated, singer-songwriter, representing out of Washington, D.C. She's applying pressure. Okay?
0: Yes, she is.
1: The Shea Butter Baby is in the building. Give it up for Ari Lennox.
0: Yay!
1: Come on!
2: Love y'all.
0: My favorite album right now, period. And I'm dead serious.
2: Really?
0: Like, this is really a good album.
1: It is a good album.
0: And I love all your albums. I've been a fan since the beginning.
2: Wow.
0: Shea Butter Baby, all that good stuff. Mm-hmm. But this album, I really, really like because you're mixing it up a little bit and you're trying some things and switching it up. And I love this for you.
2: Thank you so much.
0: Yeah, does it feel good to be able to, like, spread your wings a little more and kind of get in other bags?
2: Absolutely. It feels amazing. I'm fearless with this. I'm expanding. I love it. Feels great.
0: Yeah. Vacancy is the name of the album.
2: Yeah.
0: And we know that means you got a little space going on.
2: Oh,
0: making
2: space. Yeah, some voids that need to be filled, and then also just gone and just leave if you're not fulfilling.
1: Is that the advice for the guys? Just go on and just leave.
2: Just like, go on and leave if you're stressing me out or wasting my time.
1: That's right. A good point. I think a lot of people put up with things they don't have to in relationships for the sake of saying I'm in a relationship.
2: Literally.
1: Yeah. You're not down with that no more.
2: I'm not doing that ever again in my life.
1: Ever again in my
2: life? Yeah. I've been cutting them off really rapidly these days. Yeah.
1: What's the time frame? What's a window? If they don't prove something to you within a week, 2 weeks, 3 weeks, two days?
2: I think 2 weeks is like, okay, if, you know, I think we're not progressing in a certain way, then it's like, you're not taking me seriously.
0: Right.
2: I'm aware of when it's time to make my exit.
0: Mm. So was there something that happened? Was there something that clicked in your mind where you're just like, okay, now I'm putting these boundaries up and I'm not taking it anymore?
2: Not anything in particular. It just gets exhausting overall. Like, at some point, I gotta be accountable and just accept that, okay, there are clearly signs that I'm missing,
0: right?
2: Or ignoring willingly, like I shouldn't ever do that.
0: Yeah.
2: So, yeah,
0: we seen you just talking about toxic behavior, and sometimes you may have rewarded that and missed the good guys.
2: Mm-hmm.
0: You know, and now they're married. But when I thought about that conversation, I feel like I've been there as well.
2: Really?
0: But maybe that just wasn't right for you, you know?
2: Yeah,
0: what I
2: absolutely
0: mean?
2: It wasn't. I think I probably wouldn't have been the healthiest in that relationship because I didn't see it for the person at the time.
0: Mm-hmm.
2: And they deserve someone who's 100% and healthy. And even I could, one guy in particular, he was definitely really, really deep into his faith. I imagine someone like that to also want a partner who's extremely deep into their faith.
0: Right.
2: And since that's something I'm still like working through, I'm sure we just in a lot of different ways, we're not equally yoked.
1: Hustlers, you know what to do, and that is do not move. Ari Lennox isn't going anywhere. 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

0: 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Morning Hustle Show, L'Oreal, Kyle Santillan, Alton Walker, and we got somebody else in the building as well, the Shea Butter Baby. Ari Lennox is here.
1: Right now, your single that you're pushing is the Twin Flame record. Mm-hmm. You also performed that on Jay Hutt's show. Yeah. So let me talk about this song, because, girl, I got a bone to pick with you on one of the lyrics.
2: Oh, God.
1: Half my pension.
2: I just be saying stuff.
1: I was jamming. He was like, here you have my pension. I was like, oh, let's skip this part of the song.
2: No, I feel you.
1: Yeah, so sometimes do you feel like you've been that much, like, gone off a relationship that you, like, you start spoiling in the relationship?
2: I was about to say, I think it just speaks to sometimes maybe sometimes I say things that I don't really think through all the way.
1: Mm-hmm.
2: Or I believe things in the moment and then I realize, wait, like, this isn't what I want.
1: Yeah.
2: So I don't want to say what I think I could be doing, because I just feel like people love to psychoanalyze me.
1: Right.
2: So I'm just trying to mince my words in every way.
0: I hold that thought. We're going to stop right here and come right back. You should not move an inch. When we come back, Ari Lennox will still be with us right here on the Morning Hustle Show.
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5: Philly's own Lil Uzi Vert is taking legal action against a Malibu rehab facility claiming an employee secretly recorded one of their therapy sessions. Oh no. And leaked the video online without permission. The lawsuit alleges violations of California medical privacy laws. You think? Breach of contract? Okay. And negligent supervision. Uzi is seeking damages with the case currently set to go to trial in October. I like Lil Uzi Vert. He got the baddest threads. Next up, Beyonce just scored a legal victory after a federal judge dismissed a copyright lawsuit over the opening narration of Alien Superstar. The judge ruled the plaintiff lacked legal standing to sue. However, the attorney says they plan to continue pursuing the claims through other legal avenues. Beyonce had fans buzzing over the holiday weekend after unexpectedly releasing a previously unheard track called Morning Dew Dong. The song was originally recorded during the sessions for her 2006 album B-Day and serves as the kickoff to the 60-day countdown leading up to the album's 20th anniversary reissue on September 4th. In fact, Joe's legal team is asking a judge to sanction attorney Tyrone Blackburn, claiming he used AI-generated fake legal citations in court filings. They are also asking the court to let Fat Joe's defamation lawsuit move forward. And finally, Hot Girl Summer is getting its own scent. Megan Thee Stallion is launching her first fragrance, Hot Girl Summer Eau de Parfum, featuring notes of coconut milk and orchid blooms and vativa. The perfume will debut on her website before hitting stores later this month, and Megan also confirmed she's still hard at work on her highly anticipated Act 3 album.

0: It's the Morning Hustle. L'Oreal, Kyle Santillan, Alton Walker, R&B songstress. You already know who's here. She's still kicking it with us. Ari Lennox is in the building.
1: Where's your favorite place to record?
2: Atlanta's probably my favorite.
1: Yeah.
2: Yeah. I have an amazing engineer named Tim. He's amazing. He's wonderful. He's good energy. He's chill. He's seen all kinds of stuff. He's seen me when I had to curse somebody out. Honestly, when I found out my cousin passed away, I was in that studio. So he saw me breaking down in the studio.
1: Yeah.
2: So he has literally seen it all. And he's just such a good, beautiful presence, good anchor. He's incredible.
1: Mm-hmm. That's because you leave from there and go to the strip club.
2: What?
1: You ain't slick.
2: Wait,
1: you
2: ain't slick. I've never gone to. I did go to the strip club after the studio.
1: Working with JD, you absolutely did.
2: It was JD.
1: Yeah. And it was Magic City.
2: He took me to Magic City.
1: I know he did.
2: And Kehlani was there. It was
1: That's cool. Did y'all have a good time?
2: She was amazing.
1: Yeah.
2: She gave me some money to get some
1: really?
2: Women. Yeah.
1: What about a feature?
2: I appreciate that because I ain't having it.
1: Oh, yeah.
2: I did not.
1: Is she going to give you a feature? Kehlani been on fire right now.
2: Oh, I would be honored if that could happen. When it's time.
1: Yeah.
0: Y'all would sound dope
2: together. When it would make sense. She has a beautiful voice.
0: Yes. You do too.
2: I've always loved her since the beginning.
0: Yeah. That's what's up.
1: And your tour is coming up. We're going to let you get out of here. Talk about the tour before you head up on out of here.
2: Yeah.
1: When is it? When can we expect to see on stage? Have you been practicing already for it? What's going on?
2: Yeah, I've been singing a lot, practicing, stretching a little bit so I'm not stiff and decrepit.
0: You're gonna stop acting old, Ari. You're gonna stop that.
2: I promise you, I'm a granny deep down inside. Ain't nothing wrong with that, but like, I really am.
0: Hilarious.
2: A funny, strange grandma.
1: This is my
0: She's hilarious,
1: interview.
0: Man. Make sure y'all support everything Ari Lennox. We appreciate you pulling up today.
2: Thank you. So much.
0: For sure.
2: Thank you for having me.
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0: 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Had a good time today with y'all. About to slide up out of here. Continue on with our day, but you can tap in with us as well. 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
1: Why did I drink coffee and get tired?
0: Crazy.
1: Isn't that the opposite of what's supposed to happen?
2: You're supposed to wake you up.
1: I'm a new coffee drinker, y'all, and yeah. 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
2: You go to the bathroom, though. Yeah. I can't.
1: No, I'm so tired.
0: Give it 10 minutes.
2: She drinking cocoa because she put about 10,000.
1: Okay, I do put the whole pound of sugar in it. I said I'm new to this.
0: Insane.
1: Okay.
0: Kyle. All right. Follow me on the gram at Radio King Kyle. And of course, follow the show at Morning Hustle Show.
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0: 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You're rocking with Mother Knows, filling in for my girl, Devon Martino. Thanks for spending part of your afternoon with me. 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

0: Need a boost? 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
1: Good morning, beautiful people. Here's your Tuesday motivation. Don't let one bad day convince you you're having a bad life. 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Every setback is setting you up for a comeback, and every closed door is making room for the right opportunity. 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Can I get an amen? All right. 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Now, let's have an amazing day. Coming up, I got Sunshine Anderson, Heard It All Before, and Teddy Swims with Loose Control on 100.3 WRNB.
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22: 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Well, that was a tough way for a wonderful World Cup run to end for our guys. Belgium knocked off the U.S. 4-1 in Seattle, eliminating the third and final host country from this World Cup. 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The World Cup has been huge for soccer in the U.S. I mean, look at the squad we named for this World Cup. 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

0: Case featuring Foxy Brown with Touch Me, Tease Me on 100.3 WRNB. Mother Knows filling in for Divine Martino. Thanks for hanging out with me this afternoon, guys. You know concert season is officially here, and one of my favorite places to catch a show is the Dell Music Center. 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Trust me, they both put on an amazing show. I've seen Kem and Tamia several times in concert, and they never disappoint. So you already know you want to be there. Now let's keep the party going with Maxwell and Queen Pam, because a party ain't a party till it's ran on through. Leave it to Mother Knows. It's going to be player proof on 100.3 WRNB.
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A party ain't a party till it's ran on through on Philly's R&B station. 100.3 WRMB, a mother knows. Filling in for my girl, Divine Martino. I got Brandy with Angel in Disguise coming up on the flip side. But right now, here's my guy, Tone Stiff with Fly. I had the chance to sit down with him recently, and we had a great conversation. 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

0: That was Everything Is Everything from Jersey's Finest, Lauryn Hill on 100.3 WRNB, Philly's R&B station. I'm Mother Knows, filling in for Divine Martino. I've got to check out Lauryn's BET tribute. I keep hearing it was incredible. Congratulations to L Boogie. And don't forget, the Party with the Purpose is back. 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Coming up after Monica, it's tea time. I'll tell you why Queen Latifah is getting flowers from hip-hop royalty, and is Lil Wayne really single? I've got the answers next on 100.3 WRNB.
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3: 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I'm like, girl, what are you doing? And they was like, she got what? Like, yeah, I got that good fish. 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
2: Lil Wayne is opening up about the health scare that caused him to miss a stop on his 20 years of Carter Classics tour in Maine. Concert goers waited for hours after 2 Chainz performed, but Wayne never took the stage. He says complications from his epilepsy prevented him from flying after doctors advised him to stay grounded. Wayne apologized to fans, thanked them for their patience, and says he's putting his health first while the show is being rescheduled. Get well soon, Weezy. Speaking of Weezy, he's also clearing up rumors about his love life despite speculation online. Lil Wayne says he's not engaged. He did reveal, however, that he's happily dating someone special, calling it, quote, a beautiful thing with an amazing person. So, no wedding bells, just good vibes. In other hip-hop news, Queen Latifah received a heartfelt surprise from Nas and DJ Premier, who sent her flowers and a personal note celebrating the women who helped shape hip-hop. The tribute ties into their song, Bouquet to the Ladies, and Latifah says the recognition meant the world coming from two artists she deeply respects. And finally, the hip-hop community is mourning the loss of pioneer and MC Sparky D, born Doreen C. Broadnax, who has passed away at 61, a trailblazer during the legendary Roxanne Wars. Sparky D helped pave the way for generations of women in rap with her fearless battle rhymes. May she rest in peace. Keep it locked. I got more good music on the way. Jagged Edge, Mary J. Blige, and Method Man, and Erykah Badu.
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2: 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Happy birthday, 7th Street. 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

0: 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I'm up in the hills filling in for my girl, Devon Martino, and I appreciate you spending part of your day with me. 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
1: 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Philly, Jersey, Delaware, grab your cabin mate and get ready for One Voyage 2026, hosted by Ricky Smalley. I'm calling out the entire tri-state to come with me to pack out this brand new ship, the Virgin Voyages Resilient Lady. It's so upscale, so sexy, darling. The live performances, though, we got T.I., Rick Ross, 100.3's own D.L. Hughley, Eric Benet, Jaheen, Keith Sweat, Q Parker, Dave Hollister, Tone Stiff, DJ Kid Capri, and that's just the hip-hop and R&B side of it. We got Southern Soul, Gospel, and Funk. A little something for everybody. And it's adults only, baby, because what happens on the ship stays on the ship. 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
1: It's LMA on 100.3 WRNB, Philly's R&B station. She got the little things, but Mother Knows got the big things. I'm filling in for Yoshi J, Divine Martino, and I'm still looking for caller number 10. I'm trying to send you to the Dell Music Center, honey. This show is going to be lit. 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Hey, who this?
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3: 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The live performances, though. We got T.I., Rick Ross, 100.3's own D.L. Hughley, Eric Benet, Jaheen, Keith Sweat, Q Parker, Dave Hollister, Tone Stiff, DJ Kid Capri, and that's just the hip-hop and R&B side of it. We got Southern Soul, Gospel, and Funk. A little something for everybody. 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

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Mother Knows is in the house, holding it down for your CJ. Divine Martino coming up after Kehlani's Folded. It's the Divine Motivator right now. Here's Mary J. Blige with You Remind Me.

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0: Kehlani with Folded on 100.3 WRNB, Billy's R&B station. I'm up in those filling in for your CJ Divine Martino. Happy Tuesday. 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I'll tell you why Nicki Minaj is making headlines after a White House appearance. 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
2: First up, some good news for Nipsey Hussle's family. 7 years after his passing, court documents show his children, Imani and Cross, have officially received their share of his estate. The inheritance includes cash, business interest, and the Marathon clothing and trademark rights. And speaking of headlines, Nicki Minaj is making waves after appearing at the White House with President Donald Trump. Trump praised Nicki Minaj during a luncheon, calling her a fantastic person, while Nicki later posted an Oval Office photo captioned, quote, White House Barbie with her favorite president of all time. The appearance is the latest sign of her public support of the president. And that's your tea and entertainment report on 100.3 WRNB. Keep it locked. My girl is right around the corner. A. Marie with one thing.
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Plus, I've got your chance to win passes to see gospel sensation Tasha Cobbs Leonard live at the Dell Music Center. I'll be at their show. I got more bangers on the way, Avant and Kiki Wyatt with My First Love. Plus, my girl Olivia Dean with Man I Need. But right now, here's Jay Holiday.

Hey, what up, Philadelphia? This is Lloyd. You know, long hair don't care, curly-headed black boy, fine two, a 5'2". And whenever I'm in Philly, I'm always tapped in with my sister, the coolest voice on the radio, Divine Martino. Ooh, on 100.3.

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Mother Knows is filling it for your girl, Divine Martino. I got something special for all my mommies coming up right after Destiny's Child featuring T.I. I Need a Soldier. But first, here's my girl, Olivia Dean with Man I Need.

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1: It's time for your mommy moment. Moms, I know life gets busy between work, school, appointments, and taking care of everyone else. 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Taking care of yourself isn't selfish. It's necessary. Keep loving, keep leading, and remember, you are appreciated more than you know. That's today's mommy moment on 100.3 WRNB. Coming up next, your chance to win a pair of passes to see Tasha Cobbs Leonard live at the Dell Music Center. Be caller number 10 right now, 610-538-1130. 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
3: He faces up to 10 years in prison.
4: It's incompetence. Impossible. The reason you're losing the war because of incompetence. The reason the tariffs didn't work is because of incompetence. The reason that the fair was a debacle was because of incompetence. All right, Skip, my man Cheetah, what'd you learn?
5: I learned you're not allowed to touch the reflecting pool, but you can grab him by the pee.
4: And the pee don't mean pool in this.
6: It's the DL Hughley.
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7: We know you done embarrassed some people out there.
8: I got a perfect one. My girl, when we first started dating, she's half black, half Filipino, but she was raised by her stepfather, he's white. So she got really hip to a lot of the black sayings and stuff. If I say your lady part smell like fish, that was a good thing. So she would go around like, yeah, I got that good fish and all that. I'm like, bro, what are you doing? And they was like, she got what? Like, yeah, that's good, bitch. I was like, no, that is not a good thing, bro. That means. And she was like, oh, I've been telling people that for years.
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0: sex every time I wake up.
1: Yes, yes, y'all, and you don't stop. What up? This is Common, and whenever I'm in Philly, I always tap in with my girl, Divine Martino. You know how we go. We do it for the people. Love.

0: Wu Chow. I'm so into Tamia. I can't wait till she come to the Dell. Speaking of the Dell, we going to praise and worship with Tasha Cobbs Leonard. I think I found my winner. Hello, who this?
1: Hi, it's Mary.
0: Hey, hey, hey. Shake, rattle, and roll. You are our winner. Congratulations. You'll be at the Dell praise and worshiping with Tasha Cobbs Leonard.
1: Oh, my God. Thank you.
0: Yes. Thanks for listening. Let everybody know the station that just hooked you up with them praise and worship passes at the Dell.
1: 100.3.
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Police station, hey, yeah. Q-Tip, I'm up a nose, and it's about that time to make room for D.L. Hughley. I've had a wonderful time filling in for my girl, Devon Martino, today. Thanks so much for hanging out with me. 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Here's Jill Scott. Don't play with it, don't play with it. 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
1: Happy birthday to Ringo Starr. Happy birthday, Jackie Christie, who was Doug Christie's wife and basketball wife, who made him marry her every month. No, I'm not even trying to be funny.
4: It worked.
5: He did it.
1: Every month. You know. So she wouldn't come to the game.
6: Good Lord.
1: Happy birthday to Cree Summer. She is wonderful. If you follow her on Instagram, she's one. She's a flower child.
5: She is.
1: Wonderful. She's a wonderful woman. Happy birthday, Cree. Happy birthday to 7th Street. Another wonderful woman.
7: Sure is.
1: She's out of Philly, right? 7th Street. Is she out of Philly, Skip?
6: I think she is.
1: Happy birthday to Alan Payne. Hey, dope dude. Happy birthday to Lisa Lesby. That's a lot of beauty that high. Yeah. She's beautiful. Happy birthday to Ralph Sampson of Doe. He had a great one.
7: My man, too.
1: He's from Virginia, right?
7: VA, yeah. Birthday. Yep.
1: Happy birthday to Chris Anderson, Birdman. He was dope. He was dope. Dude. He looked like a big Eminem.
7: Yeah.
1: He did look like a Eminem. Happy birthday to Tasha Cobbs, gospel singer. Do I know her? Well, I know her song. No. Happy birthday to Cassidy, Philly rapper.
7: Yo!
1: We got a great show
8: Seven
1: lineup.
8: Street is actually born in Florida, but I don't.
1: Is she born in Florida?
8: Yeah. Or,
1: okay.
8: Well, I don't know where she grew up, but yeah.
9: Oh, Sixth Streeter.
1: Yeah. Sixth Streeter.
6: It's hilarious.
1: Well, she's talented anyway. We got a great show lined up for you. Of course, Jasmine's going to have what's trending. I'm going to do my little part and have a note from the GED section. It's the D.L. Hughley Show.
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1: Jazz Miami. Tell these good people what's your name.
2: Wow, what a terrible story out of Mississippi that the family is experiencing a lot of heartbreak and friends as well. We know this story. Nolan Wells, 18-year-old, celebrated 4th of July with friends, and I guess it's worth noting, according to social media, you know, Nolan Wells was a young black kid, and all his friends were white, and he was out celebrating with them, and somehow or another, he ended up missing. Now, his friends that he was with said, we don't know what happened. We don't know where he is, but they had a cell phone. So now investigators are trying to piece together the final moments of, you know, it was a football player, him and all his football friends, to figure out exactly what happened. But the internet wants questions. I mean, they have questions.
3: Yes.
2: They want to know why in the world was this black kid spending all this time. Now, I don't really have a problem with it, but they're making it a thing because it's not the first or second time that we've seen a situation like this where a single or lone black person spending time in the company of young white people that they end up missing and nobody knows what happened.
3: And no, that's the nobody knows. Now, you got his phone. First of all, what teenager or young person knows go anywhere without their phone? No.
2: Not
3: so
2: one.
3: You don't know what happened to him and you can't remember, but you got his phone. And then there were reports that him, all those boys,
2: yes,
3: their families and everybody connected to have deleted all their social media and wiped all their histories clean.
2: And oh, by the way, one friend's father is a judge. So it's a lot of different things to consider here. And, you know, it's worth noting, I don't know how you call somebody a friend and you don't know where your other friend is and it's not bothering you.
3: Y'all were just together. They wiped out all that social media.
2: Wiped all the social media clean.
3: You can't time stamp and say, well, y'all just took a picture with him right here. Come on.
2: Yep. And we all remember the young black woman who went and stayed at a sleepover and she ended up, not missing, but mysteriously, no one knows how she fell off the top of a porch.
3: Yeah, correct.
2: It's a lot going on. And I hate to bring this up. This is one of my favorite people. I got to bring it up, though. Hard to believe Andrew Gilliam arrested again.
3: Oh, man.
2: I mean, come on, Andrew. Drew, what we got to call you? We got to call you something. And, of course, unfortunately, it's possession of dangerous drugs, paraphernalia, and marijuana.
3: Keep calling.
2: We can't do it.
3: Yeah.
2: And you know, we had faith because we thought it made a turnaround. Remember, because we were still on the side, even though we know what happened. I don't want to drudge up his past about how we was found the first time.
3: Yeah. That's
2: but you know, he was doing a new podcast with Angela Rye and all of them.
3: You remember
2: He was doing well.
3: Remember when he was the new political darling? He was all handsome and clean cut and everything. Have you seen his new
2: family? Yes.
3: I like that man on age 20 years. I like, wow. Man.
2: 20 years and 20 rocks. But anyway, that's what's trending. Hey. I don't know if it was rocks. I'm just saying it was trending.
3: Yeah. It's meth, but I digress.
2: Okay,
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2: We have.
1: 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A little note from the GED section coming up. 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

0: So I was struck by a conversation that I watched, I happened to catch on Instagram. It was between Eddie Glau Jr., the noted Princeton professor, and Stephanie Ruhle. And Eddie Glau said that he did not love America, or words to the effect that he did not love America, and he never has. And that struck me, because I think if we're being honest, every black person in this country has had an occasion to wonder how they feel about this country and how it feels about them. And if you're being honest, you sometimes wonder. We were taught from a very early age, we all had to say the Pledge of Allegiance. We all had to, you know, celebrate 4th of July. We all told ourselves these stories. But the older you get, the more you start to understand that things may not be as they appear. I would guarantee you that if you put every single black person of a certain age in a lie detector test, and they were asked honestly how they feel about this country, it would be ambiguity at best. Now, I know for sure I love this country. Now, I cannot tell you, I can't quantify that for you. That's the first time in a very long time I've had an occasion to think like that. I can't tell you why that is. I know, for instance, I am not certain that my mother ever loved me, but I am certain that I love her. And if you can have inner dynamics like that, if you can have a relationship, we know people that aren't speaking to their families. We know people that felt a certain way about the way they were raised, or they felt that their certain members got deferential treatment. We know people that have had an occasion to question their faith when something happened. But why is it that people think that your question of your dynamic and your relationship with your country is beyond circumspection? I don't think that's true. I think that if you are a reasonable person, you would wonder what is your place in this country and how this country specifically feels about you. Do you love this country? Is that required? Because there's nothing about me or anybody else having to love this country and the Constitution. Now, I can say I do, but I can also say that I've had questions. What is love, and what is love of country? The love in the Bible, what? Love is patient. Love is kind. Love is not envious or boastful or arrogant or rude. It does not insist on its own way. It is not irritable or resentful. It does not rejoice in wrongdoing, but rejoices in the truth. It bears all things, believes all things, hopes all things, endures all things. Love never ends. Honestly, can you say that has been our dynamic in America? Can you honestly see what Corinthians 13, 4-8 says and go, yeah, I can see our country feeling this way about it? Can you say that? Honestly, if you took the actual things that have happened to black people and continue to, and you put it in the context of a relationship, and you were telling somebody, yeah, but they love me, but they really love me, and you were talking to a support group, they would tell you that you're in an abused relationship. I know for sure that I love this country, but I don't know, nor have I ever known, and I think a great many people won't, how this country feels about me. The idea, the way that first the Corinthians describes love, the love of persons, the way that it describes it, can you honestly say this country feels that way about you? That's a little note from the GED section. It's the D.L. Hughley Show.
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20: 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A crash in Mount Laurel, 38 westbound between 295 and Martyr Avenue off to the side. Crash just cleared 295 northbound between 168 and 30. Schuylkill's heavy eastbound, Conchie to Belmont, and Montgomery Drive to South Street, westbound Seve Boulevard to Belmont. 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I'm Jason Lee. 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
1: The DOJ plans to send election monitors to three cities in the battleground states for the August 4th primary. Letters from the federal department about the plans to have the mentioned Detroit, Lansing, and East Lansing. Trump's Department of Justice has already sought a complete copy of Michigan's registered voter list and voting records from Wayne County, where Detroit is located. So they're going to send people, their own people, to monitor and watch over these elections.
2: We
1: I don't trust it.
2: Need no babysitters. First of all, when they talk about watch the election, look, you can't go in the booth with somebody. So when you're just standing around, all you're trying to do is intimidate somebody. You can't. Hey, come on, man.
1: Other thing is they're all in primary black locations. Yeah. So we already know what that means. Yeah. So that's why you're sending someone to watch. And what are you watching for? What are you looking for? Watch. You got to check to make sure that they have the correct voter ID and all of these things. Of course they are.
2: Yeah. Watch this.
1: Uh-oh, I don't even know what that was. Climate change may be speeding up the rate of blindness. Researchers found that those who lived in warmer regions were up to nearly 50% more likely to suffer serious vision impairment compared to those who live in cooler places. Exposure to stronger ultraviolet light damages the cornea, the lens, the retina, and also risks irritation and infection.
2: Mm. That answers a question. Remember I had a detached retina, torn retina, and don't know how I did it. I wasn't boxing or playing football.
3: Well, thank God.
1: What's so crazy is there's so many conversations online now about whether or not the sun has changed because it's white as opposed to yellow the way it used to be some years ago. You also can barely stare at it. You can't look at it. And a lot of people used to sun gaze quite a bit, you know, because they say it's really good for melanated people, but you can't do that now.
3: Thank God it's a hoax. Our president said it's a total hoax.
1: So. Oh, yeah. The president knows what he's talking about.
3: Yeah, yeah.
1: What's climate change? It doesn't exist.
3: That's a hoax.
4: So, thank you for that. At one point, flags meant patriotism. But I think if I see a lot of flags, I know, and Sonny Hawson was talking about this. If I see a lot of flags, it makes me think that they're not the same kind of American I am. Yes. You know what I mean?
1: Mm. I do actually.
4: Do you see people with flags on their cars or flag on, does it make you feel patriotic or paranoid?
1: I feel paranoid.
4: Because it used to make you feel patriotic.
1: Mm-hmm.
3: Yep.
4: I think the flag has taken on a decidedly different turn right now. And yeah. I think, sidebar, what parents are still letting their kids go on camping trips with white boys?
1: Right.
4: I don't understand that. And how do you lose the only black friend you have? Like, how do you lose the black guy in the group?
2: But
4: everybody looking at him, make sure he don't take nothing. I wouldn't do it.
1: I don't understand it either, but I could see how it could be tough.
4: Yeah.
1: Well, in Mississippi, though, I don't know.
4: Let me tell you something. I'm not victim blaming. I am very sad about what happened. Mm-hmm. I don't understand how they're in the same. Why am I on a boat on an island with three white dudes? I don't get it. I don't get why that's the thing. I don't understand that scenario happening.
1: I mean,
4: but that's a side note. Do flags, an abundance of flags, a lot of flags on display on a house or a car, does it make you feel paranoid or patriotic? 877-242-2426.
1: Also, hit us up on Twitter, D.O. 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
4: We're waiting for your calls directly. It's The D.O. Hughley Show.
0: The D.L. 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
1: You could bet that, never gotta sweat that. You could bet that, never gotta sweat that. 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

0: It is the D.L. Hughley Show, your 2026 edition. Sonny Huston said this. I had to think about it. Do abundance of American flags, does it make you feel patriotic or paranoid? Because it's the way, when they flying from the back of a pickup truck, definitely. Or flying like they're big.
1: Without question.
0: I can see the little flags you get at like CVS or something. But yeah. Those. But if you got a big ass flag
2: on your pickup truck, you ain't never served in the military or nothing. You just
3: Let me tell you something, how bad I feel about this. I have one of the cutest shirts that I've had for years, and it's just a cute shirt, and it says "We are American" or something like that. And it's an American flag, and I used to love this shirt because it's so cute. The way it was, I don't even wear it no more. Just because of what I see in an abundance of people who display the flag and the things that I know they represent, I'm like, nah, I don't want to get confused.
4: But can't let them claim it. You might as well put your
0: No.
3: It ain't mine. They got it. You don't remember the Star Spangled Banner?
4: They don't matter.
2: The swastika was not made for Nazis.
0: Everybody cares. It's theirs now.
4: Everybody cares. Then it won't make no difference.
0: People do not understand how unpopular we are.
1: Oh, without question.
0: Do you see Belgium taunting us?
1: Yeah.
2: Oh, man.
0: Not us.
3: Yeah.
0: Not me.
3: Yeah. But don't you think that's why they never wanted to have like a world, like a real world anything? Because they knew they don't like us.
0: They used to love us, but they don't like us.
4: Now they don't.
3: Now they don't.
0: I'm going to tell you something. We are very unpopular.
3: Yeah.
0: Very unpopular. I'm like, wow. I was in New York. I flew in from New York this morning, and I went to that place, Fort Charles.
3: Stop bragging.
0: That we could never get in, but I always seem to be able to get in when y'all not around.
3: Stop bragging. Let me tell you.
0: Yeah, when I dropped the dead weight, I had no problem getting in.
3: Yeah, okay, whatever.
0: Lose the Indian and the Dominican. Yes, sir, come on in. Yeah,
4: the lesser weight.
0: Do you have them hood brows with you? No. Well, come on in. But it was people, because it was that is a international city anyway. But with the World Cup, man, I ain't got to tell you, it's on fire, right?
2: Yeah.
0: I don't understand this country. I don't like. I'm not the ambassador. I agree with you. All right, we're gonna get to your calls in a bit. You American flags today.
3: Yeah.
0: Do they fill you with? Do they make you paranoid or patriotic? Make you feel paranoid or patriotic? 877-242-2426. It's the D.L. Hughley Show.
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0: So the question we're asking, do abundance of flags, American flags, does it make you feel patriotic or paranoid? I got to admit something.
1: What is it?
0: I did not root for America on the World Cup yesterday.
1: Oh, wow. Me either.
2: A lot of
0: I didn't root for them. And I'm not rooting for them in this war either.
1: Oh, wow.
0: I'm not.
1: Man, there is a truth, right?
0: I'm
1: there.
0: Not. You started it. You started this war. You attacked those people. You started it. Just like the Iran war, Iraq war, we started with those people. They were not involved in it. We have had conversations where we would call the police on our children if they did certain things, right?
2: Right.
0: You're not going to get me caught up in your foolishness. There used to be a thing. Remember remember when we never had algae in pools?
1: Mm-hmm, mm-hmm, mm-hmm.
0: Remember when, like, everything he has dismantled for his own benefit? Nobody distrusted the press like this. Nobody distrusted, you know, the election cycle like this. Nobody distrusted. It's always something. Every day is something.
1: Every day is something.
0: And then if your message was so resonant, why do you have so many trolls? Have you ever been on Threads or TikTok or anything? They have so many trolls.
2: Yep.
0: And it's always Patriot Front number 7. And, you know, it's always weird stuff with 3 followers.
1: Yeah.
0: Your message is your even now Fox News is talking about the open fraud you commit.
1: Oh yeah, I did see.
0: So
1: that.
0: I don't understand.
1: Well, even when you look at the CDC, now I know I understand that our community has had some issues and some trust issues, but I think overall keeping certain things at bay, like now there's this crazy exploding diarrhea that's going around, right?
0: Yeah,
1: and
0: what?
1: It's because, and guess what? We don't have anybody from the CDC to help us out here.
0: Nope.
1: They just say don't eat fresh vegetables and fruit.
2: And that's here in Texas, right?
1: You got to get here in Texas. Yeah. And now also the what is it? Something
0: exploding diarrhea virus. I think it's called Taco Bell.
1: Yeah. And then they have a vomiting one here in Los Angeles. It's like all
0: that's
1: these things
0: Carl's
1: going
0: Jr.
1: around.
2: The proceeding was just jokes, leader.
0: No, you might as well eat your Taco Bell in the bathroom.
1: Yes.
0: You might as well.
2: There goes our new sponsor.
0: No. Yeah, I'm pretty sure.
2: Run for the border. I'm running for the bathroom.
0: Yeah.
1: That's terrible. Is there
0: a bathroom at the border?
1: Stop it.
0: Hope I do. We got to get to your calls in a bit. 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More of your calls are coming up in 10 minutes. It's the D.L. 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

0: So as Sonny Halston pointed this out, there's a lot of American flags. It used to be benign. I never really thought about it until I would say slightly before Trump, though. It wasn't just because before Trump was a Tea Party. It was something that, you know.
1: Now it's ultra.
2: Well, after Trump too, I think the flags got bigger and bigger and bigger, and people started driving around in these pickup trucks with, you know, the big flag hanging out the back, and you're like, what's
1: before Trump? Now flags come in triplicate now. You have the big American flag, you have the big Trump flag, and you have the big Confederate flag.
3: Well, that was what I was gonna say. Before Trump, you would get nervous when you see a whole lot of Confederate flags. Because that's what
1: I don't need to see one again.
0: But now it's the same thing.
3: Well, they claim it.
0: We're gonna go to the phones. What do you think?
4: That issue is very touchy for me because I can look back at pictures and see the flag was being flown and waved at lynchings and black children trying to go to school. All of that in the background being screamed at by white moms, the whole family, all of that. So the thing about it, they don't, you know, I know most things with that patriotism is based on their experiences, certainly not ours. And I truly mean that. So when I see that, I have the opposite feeling of being, being a patriot, pledging allegiance to what? What are we pledging to? Pledging to have to go to court to have your votes and your rights and all of that. That's what I'm pledging to, not to say anything. So no, I don't feel patriotic one bit. It doesn't bring up a warm, fuzzy feeling.
5: People express their feelings, you know, frustrations in different ways. And I love America, and I'm Christian also. So I try to just be good, kind to people, and not judge people. I try not to mistreat people. I try to treat people, anybody, people like me or different from me. So, you know, over time, in conclusion, over time, people, I think, will treat you pretty much how you consistently treat them over time. If you consistently treat them well, they will, over time, treat you right. You know, but at the same time, they have to be forgiving of your imperfections, and you have to be forgiving of theirs, too.
0: We got more of your calls directly. It's the D.L. Hughley Show.
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13: 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Got a crash on the boulevard northbound between Adams Avenue and Somerdale Avenue in the inner drive. The right lane's blocked. Schuylkill is heavy eastbound, Conchie to Belmont, and westbound we back up City Avenue to Belmont Avenue, 95 heavy northbound, Vine Expressway to the Betsy Ross Bridge. It's the most wonderful time of the year at Staples. 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I'm Jason Leake. 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

0: man, and my name is Morrison from Ohio. But I'm not very patriotic anymore. You know, when I got out of basic training, man, I felt so proud, so good. This country is going to the pots, man. It's going to hell. So I'm not very patriotic anymore.
1: It's an interesting question. I'm military, retired military, and I think today it denotes something else, more radical, I guess you might say, or it's almost as if you don't want to display the U.S. flag to be associated with what's going on.
2: Yeah, not only do I get a little suspicious about it when I see it, you know, I don't get paranoid, but I get a little suspicious. And my thought is this, what American do they have in their mind? Or what American are they vision? Who are they thinking about? Are they thinking about that this is their country and they built this country and it belongs to them? Their forefather found this country just for them? That's what I think about when I see it, you know, because again, you know, you can't be patriotic and thinking that you're the only one who built this country. So when I see all these, and especially these MAGAs that's flying these flags, just like the Proud Boys and the Boogaloo Boys, you know, I have to question them. They are thinking that this country belongs to them, and they are thinking that the great replacement is about to happen, and they are on the line of being replaced. So, but yeah, when I see all those flags, I think, hey, what's up with them?
3: If it was my uncle, my grandfather, or even a cousin that's in the military, I'd be cool with the flag. But if I'm riding down the street in a predominantly white area, or any type of sundown town, nah, that flag is not a good thing, because that flag, when it's displayed like that in certain areas, I mean, you really cannot walk out of there and walk through there a free person without getting eyeballed, profiled, or whatnot. So, yeah, the American flag does not make me feel good, especially in certain places.
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0: It is the D.O. Hughley Show, your 2026 edition. Remember that if you are going to be in, you're going to be in Houston. I'll be there this Friday, Saturday, Sunday. Houston Improv, so come check me out and take a notion. That would be advisable. That Erica Kirk boy, I'm telling you. I've never seen nobody celebrate. Because, you know, I'm pretty sure, like, there are five stages of grief.
1: There are five stages. I think one was... I don't remember. One is rage or anger or something like that.
0: Yeah. Well, this bride went right to, she skipped right to acceptance.
1: Yeah. Yeah. So it's denial, anger, bargaining, depression, and acceptance.
0: Well, she skipped right to that. Yeah.
1: She skipped to happiness.
2: She went to celebration or something. I don't know.
0: I mean, I've just never seen, like she don't even dress like a widow. Remember when Coretta Scott King, she didn't comb her hair for 3 years, 30 years. Oprah had to say, perk up. Like she don't even like, what widow wear leather pants? You're in mourning, not a bad bitch on Instagram.
1: I'm curious to know how she dressed. You know, she's been attending the hearing for the guy who is suspected of her husband's murder.
0: Yeah, I think she posted his bail. I don't know. Who do you know? Like, I'm serious. When they had when she come on stage, she had fireworks.
1: Yeah.
0: The only time people have fireworks is to celebrate is either 4th of July or Bastille Day. They used to have a cutout. You could take a picture with a cutout of where he got shot, the way he got shot. I'm not even making it up.
1: No, I know.
0: They
1: I
0: have
1: saw
0: merch.
1: It.
0: They have merch.
1: They do. They actually
3: Why?
1: Do.
3: Why? Like, I don't know.
0: I don't want to understand it. But she's the most unsympathetic I've never seen. They don't sell black leather pants at the widow shop. They don't have that there.
4: At least they were black.
1: She fly every time.
0: Man,
1: I see her,
0: grabbing dudes by the head and cutting.
1: Have you
0: ever
1: seen
0: like,
1: my freakum dress?
0: Damn. <She's> like, that's a real turning point. I tell you that. It's crazy.
2: We need to hurry up and get this funeral over. While happy hour is still going on. I'm like, what are you doing?
4: Is my morning skirt too short?
0: Yeah. They say she's dating a black dude.
3: Yeah.
0: I heard that.
2: That is a rumor.
1: I wouldn't doubt it.
2: One of them black Trumpers.
1: I wouldn't doubt it.
0: Yeah, we just start rumors, you know. We just, you know.
1: We just did.
0: Yeah.
4: A black Hispanic dude.
0: Coming up this hour, people get really upset with me, obviously.
3: Hey,
0: like Lana just shakes her head in contempt. So we're going to give them an opportunity to vent with our segment called
2: F.U. D.L. Hughley.
0: Plus, we're going to honor someone benevolent as the human being of the week on the D.L. Hughley Show.
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0: Sometimes people get very upset with the things I say, so we're going to give them an opportunity to express themselves with our segment called...
1: If you deal,
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3: Hello, this is Nisi James, your FUDL Hughley correspondent. Our first FUDL Hughley comment is from Instagram. EasyReader95 says, DL, I heard you say you started writing another book. Aren't you the one always criticizing Trump about being inexperienced and hiring other people who know nothing about the job they're supposed to do? Isn't that just like you, writing a bunch of books expecting us to buy them, even though you're a middle school dropout who can barely read yourself? F*** you, Hughley. Our next FUDL Hughley comment comes from the DL Hughley Show website. NoInk22 says, DL, I've been following your career for a long time. Now, it seems like every time I see you, you have a new tattoo. From your arms, to your neck, to your hands, everything's inked up. What are you trying to hide by covering up every inch of your skin? Are you insecure, or are you trying to conceal how old and ugly you are now? But you do, Hughley. Today's last FUDL Hughley comment is from Facebook. Murder Dog says, Yo, Hughley, you know who this is. I wrote you a letter while I was in solitary asking you to help me get out. Everyone in cell block H says you are the one to take up my cause. In my letter, I explained how I'm a victim of my environment, and it's not my fault. Those people I killed just happened to be in the wrong place at the wrong time. How was I supposed to know they would come home while I was robbing their house? Anyway, you didn't even bother to write me back, and you declined my collect call from the correctional facility. DL, if you were in here, I'd literally do this to you. Fuck you, dear Hughley. Well, that's it for this week. This has been Nisi James, your FUDL correspondent. And until next week, bye.
0: We're going to recognize the good in someone as a human being of the week. They're rare, but they still do exist. We'll get to them directly. It's the DL Hughley Show.
1: Erica Kirk, Charlie Kirk's widow.
0: Yeah.
1: She's worth $12 million because she inherited his thing. Why'd she ever go?

0: And don't worry, you won't lose your job. Yeah, you know what it is. It's the D.L. Hughley Show.
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0: Now it's time for the human being of the week, Jasmine. Somebody out there is human. Who the hell are they?
1: It's Luis Romero.
0: Luis Romero.
1: Yes, oh. Out of Duarte?
0: Duarte, California. Yeah.
1: Yeah, so he was at a watch party watching the World Cup, obviously. It was Mexico and South Korea. And at the watch party, a guy came in with a gun and just started shooting. And Luis,
0: that happens in Duarte.
1: Luis tackled a guy. He ended up getting shot in his leg and severed a major artery there. But
0: oh, no.
1: He actually saved a lot of people during this watch party. He's okay now. He's in the hospital recovering, and he does have a GoFundMe. They've already raised, I think, over $20,000.
0: Man.
1: What in the hospital?
0: But, brown or black, but we don't raise a damn thing, boy. You should have
1: black suspect. Especially after doing something so heroic.
0: You should have black suspect. You ain't never got to work again.
2: Yeah.
0: You shoot a black child, and boy, they got a gun for GoFundMe. You'll never have to work again.
1: Yeah, never.
0: So, Luis, what's his name?
1: Romero.
0: Romero of Duarte. Tackle saved his life. I know what that's like. That's a rare.
1: Don't start.
3: Here we go.
1: You don't.
2: You didn't get shot in the leg.
3: And
1: it
3: wasn't on water, and he didn't
0: have a try.
2: I mean, the time you got shot in the leg, your mama did it, but that was okay.
0: Saving lives. Something no one in here knows but me.
1: Mm-hmm.
0: Me and Luis. Luis, you're a rare breed. I hope you can continue to recuperate. My prayers are definitely with you. Add something to the GoFundMe, Debbie.
1: And we got give
0: you,
1: credit card
0: you
1: right
0: are
1: here.
0: Human being of the week. We give you the clap. There it is right there.
3: Bravo.
0: Coming up, we got Sybil Wills for What You Need to Know on the D.L. Hughley Show.
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27: 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Get in the zone. Crash on 73 northbound, the off-ramp to 130 blocked. It's an overturned dump truck. 95 southbound, an accident between Cottman Avenue and Bridge Street in the right lane. Schuylkill heavy westbound, City to Belmont and Gladwin out to Conchie. 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

0: The U.S. soccer team was playing great in the World Cup before getting blown out by Belgium last night. Yay! We're going to talk. We're going to tell you why they got crushed on my top five. That's coming up in less than 15 minutes. Now it's time for What You Need to Know with the one and only Sybil Wilkes.
1: It's Sybil Wilkes with What We Need to Know. A peace framework appears to be fracturing in the Persian Gulf, where Iranian forces fired missiles at commercial vessels in the strategic Strait of Hormuz, violating a recent memorandum of understanding. Overseas, NATO leaders gather in Ankara, Turkey, for a summit as European allies brace for a scaled-back U.S. defense footprint, while President Trump prepares to meet Ukrainian President Volodymyr Zelensky as that fight with Russia continues. At home, a brutal summer heat wave is blamed for 25 deaths thus far across the eastern U.S., triggering severe medical emergencies before sparking massive evening storms. And finally, the U.S. men's national team saw its World Cup campaign crushed in a dominant 4-1 round of 16 loss to Belgium in Seattle Monday night. The only goal scored by player Malik Tillman, while Spain eliminated Portugal in Dallas, officially ending Cristiano Ronaldo's legendary international career. I'm Sybil Wilkes. Be informed, be empowered.
0: Thank you so very much, Sybil. Jasmine?
2: Hey!
0: More of the D.L. 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

0: Of course, the U.S. soccer team. Let's stop playing like the U.S. has never won a World Cup. The women win it, won it four times.
1: Yeah, I'm sure they're.
0: So let's stop. And they're American too, last time I checked.
2: Mm-hmm.
0: Have you seen, Michael Dale's wife? Have you seen Michael Dale's wife?
1: Mm-mm.
0: Look up Michael Dale's wife. Look That's up his wife point. Right now. Look up his wife right now. I mean, since we're having a moment, look up his wife right now.
2: Oh,
3: your moment, you mean?
2: Do you want the wife now or what she used to look like?
0: She looks, I swear to God, she looks like.
2: What?
0: She looks like Bib Fortuna. She looks like Bib Fortuna. Google Bib Fortuna.
1: Yeah, let me do that next.
0: Yeah, because she looks just like Bib Fortuna.
2: She looked like that puppet
0: on
2: Jabba
0: the Hutt.
2: Remember the puppet madam?
4: Oh my God.
1: She looks like,
0: she doesn't. She does. That bride looks just like Bib
1: Fortuna. No, she doesn't.
0: Yes, she does.
2: She looked like the madam, that puppet, the ventriloquist doll
0: look
2: that was on.
0: Look up Bib Fortuna and tell me she don't look like her.
4: That's terrible.
1: Wow.
0: Hey, man, let me tell you something. That's... a billionaire married to that man.
4: There's hope.
0: Yeah. There it is, Lena. Look at, she don't look like Bib Fortuna.
1: I mean.
0: Look at that bride and you put her next to Skip. Does she look like her? All right. Give us five of the top reasons U.S. soccer teams, men's soccer team lost to Belgium because they were better.
1: Number five, they thought extra time was for orange slices.
0: This is going to be stupid.
1: Yeah.
0: It's going to be stupid. I can't tell. It's already going to be dumb. Somebody thought it is.
1: Anyway, number four of the top five reasons the U.S. men's soccer team lost to Belgium. They spent all their stamina explaining the offside rule to Americans.
0: Yeah.
2: Yeah. Boy, I've been asked that a lot.
5: Don't your daughter play soccer? What about this offside?
1: Yeah. Number three of the top five reasons the U.S. men's soccer team lost to Belgium. Belgium accidentally brought real soccer players.
0: Yeah.
2: I don't know what you're doing.
1: Not passing triangles.
0: I don't know what you're doing.
1: Number two of the top five reasons the U.S. men's soccer team lost to Belgium. Belgium is not Paraguay.
0: No.
2: Yeah, they blew out Paraguay. I thought that's how it was going to be. Okay.
0: Yeah.
1: This one isn't stupid. The number one of the top five reasons the U.S. men's soccer team lost to Belgium, Trump got involved.
0: That's it, man. Every time he showed up,
1: a loss follows.
0: It's
1: every time.
0: Always something.
6: He bragged about it.
1: Yeah, of course.
0: And then he didn't say nothing about it today.
6: Of course.
0: None. All right, coming up, ladies and gentlemen, I'm going to give you a little note from the GED section. That's up in 15 minutes. It's the D.L. Hughley Show.
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0: So I was struck by a conversation that I watched. I happened to catch on Instagram. It was between Eddie Glau Jr., the noted Princeton professor, and Stephanie Ruhle. And Eddie Glau said that he did not love America, or words to the effect that he did not love America, and he never has. And that struck me because I think if we're being honest, every black person in this country has had an occasion to wonder how they feel about this country and how it feels about them. And if you're being honest, you sometimes wonder. We were taught from a very early age, we all had to say the Pledge of Allegiance. We all had to, you know, celebrate 4th of July. We all told ourselves these stories. But the older you get, the more you start to understand that things may not be as they appear. I would guarantee you that if you put every single black person of a certain age in a lie detector test, and they were asked honestly how they feel about this country, it would be ambiguity at best. Now, I know for sure I love this country. Now, I cannot tell you, I can't quantify that for you. That's the first time in a very long time I've had an occasion to think like that. I can't tell you why that is. I know, for instance, I am not certain that my mother ever loved me, but I am certain that I love her. And if you can have inner dynamics like that, if you can have a relationship, we know people that aren't speaking to their families. We know people that felt a certain way about the way they were raised, or they felt that their certain members got deferential treatment. We know the people that have had an occasion to question their faith when something happened. But why is it that people think that your question of your dynamic and your relationship with your country is beyond circumspection? I don't think that's true. I think that if you are a reasonable person, you would wonder what is your place in this country and how this country specifically feels about you. Do you love this country? Is that required? Because there's nothing about me or anybody else having to love this country and the Constitution. Now, I can say I do, but I can also say that I've had questions. What is love, and what is love of country? The love in the Bible, what? Love is patient. Love is kind. Love is not envious or boastful or arrogant or rude. It does not insist on its own way. It is not irritable or resentful. It does not rejoice in wrongdoing, but rejoices in the truth. It bears all things, believes all things, hopes all things, endures all things. Love never ends. Honestly, can you say that that has been our dynamic in America? Can you honestly see what Corinthians 13, 4-8 says and go, yeah, I can see our country feeling this way about it? Can you say that? Honestly, if you took the actual things that have happened to black people and continue to, and you put it in the context of a relationship, and you were telling somebody, yeah, but they love me, but they really love me, and you were talking to a support group, they would tell you that you're in an abused relationship. I know for sure that I love this country, but I don't know, nor have I ever known, and I think a great many people won't, how this country feels about me. The idea, the way that first the Corinthians describes love, the love of persons, the way that it describes it, can you honestly say this country feels that way about you? That's a little note from the GED section. It's the D.L. Hughley Show.
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9: 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I'm like, bro, what are you doing? 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

0: Jasmine. Tell these good people what's your name.
1: Wow, what a terrible story out of Mississippi that the family is experiencing a lot of heartbreak and friends as well. We know this story. Nolan Wells, 18-year-old, celebrating 4th of July with friends, and I guess it's worth noting, according to social media, you know, Nolan Wells was a young black kid, and all his friends were white, and he was out celebrating with them, and somehow or another, he ended up missing. Now, his friends that he was with said, we don't know what happened. We don't know where he is, but they had a cell phone. So now investigators are trying to piece together the final moments of, you know, it was a football player, him and all his football friends, to figure out exactly what happened. But the internet wants questions. I mean, they have questions.
2: Yes.
1: They want to know why in the world was this black kid spending all this time. Now, I don't really have a problem with it, but they're making it a thing because it's not the first or second time that we've seen a situation like this where a single or lone black person spending time in the company of young white people that they end up missing and nobody knows what happened.
2: And no, that's the nobody knows. Now, you got his phone. First of all, what teenager or young person knows go anywhere without their phone? No.
1: Not
2: so
1: one.
2: You don't know what happened to him and you can't remember, but you got his phone. And then there were reports that him, all those boys,
1: yes,
2: their families and everybody connected to have deleted all their social media and wiped all their histories clean.
1: And oh, by the way, one friend's father is a judge. So it's a lot of different things to consider here. And, you know, it's worth noting, I don't know how you call somebody a friend and you don't know where your other friend is and it's not bothering you.
2: Y'all were just together. They wiped out all that social media.
1: Wiped all the social media clean.
2: You can't time stamp and say, well, y'all just took a picture with him right here. Come on.
1: Yep. And we all remember the young black woman who went and stayed at a sleepover and she ended up, well, not missing, but mysteriously, no one knows how she fell off the top of a porch.
2: Yeah, correct.
1: It's a lot going on. And I hate to bring this up. This is one of my favorite people. I got to bring it up, though. Hard to believe Andrew Gilliam arrested again.
2: Oh, man.
1: I mean, come on, Andrew. Drew, what we got to call you? We got to call you something. And, of course, unfortunately, it's possession of dangerous drugs, paraphernalia, and marijuana.
2: He keep calling me.
1: And you know, we had faith because we thought it made a turnaround, remember? Yeah. Because we were still on his side, even though we know what happened. I don't want to drudge up his past about how we was found the first time.
2: Yeah. That's
1: but you know, he was doing a new podcast with Angela Rye and all of them.
2: You remember
1: He was doing well.
2: Remember when he was the new political darling? He was all handsome and clean cut and everything. Have you seen his new
1: family? Yes.
2: I like that man on age 20 years. I like, wow. Man.
1: 20 years and 20 rocks. But anyway, that's what's trending. I don't know if it was rocks. I'm just saying it was trending.
2: Yeah. It's meth, but I digress.
1: Okay,
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2: I used to think about immature things. You know, like, do you love me? Do you want me? Are you gonna call me like you said you would? Is this really your real phone number?

talking about a conservative regular girl that still can beat a thoroughest. Don't need your psychic can reach a zodiac sign. It must be a Gemini moon. We about to go half. Mistakenly, nobody been in a bag, but how many bodies done been in her bag?

No yoga mat, check. Should I dare that? No strings attached, check. Should I ran down? I ain't no questions asked, check. They check, they check, they check.

greetings, Philly. What's up, y'all? This is Common. And of course, I come to Philly and kick it with my people. And whenever I'm here, we locked in. I'm locked in, and you locked in to the station that does it for the culture. 100.3

0: What's up, y'all? It's your girl, Tori Hart. 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
8: it's the D.L. Hughley Show.
9: Yeah. I'm Gary Barbera. I'm here with our ace pitcher, Christopher Southpaw Sanchez. Sanchez Celebration. 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
10: Yo!
9: Sanchez Savings. Sanchez Selection.
10: Yo soy Christopher Sanchez. Síganme a Gary Barbera en el boulevard.
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0: the Dell Music Center on July 30th. 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The Twista, Drew Hill, and Tasha Cobbs promotions end Friday, July 10th, 2026. 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

0: only top dog law. I'm Gary Barbera. I'm here with our ace pitcher, Christopher Southpaw Sanchez. Sanchez Celebration. It's the biggest Jeep sale in the nation.
1: Yo!
0: Sanchez Savings. Sanchez Selection.
2: 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Síganme a Gary Barbera en el Boulevard.
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